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4: Here's your Tri-Cities weather forecast. Lows level off around 57 tonight under clear skies. Winds out of the southeast, 10 to 15 miles per hour. Sunshine mixed with clouds at times. Tomorrow, high temperatures reach up to 88. Partly cloudy skies tomorrow night. Lows dip down to about 57. Cloudy skies expected Thursday with daytime highs approaching 85. 79, slight chance of thunderstorms Friday. From the Weatherology Weather Center, I'm staff meteorologist Laura Lockwood. Currently 82.
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2: Pinocchio.
1: Nebraska is one of the key stopover points for which species of migrating birds?
2: Cranes.
1: If a triangle has angles measuring 50 degrees and 60 degrees, what is the third angle?
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1: True or false, Vincent van Gogh's famous painting, The Starry Night, is actually the view from the room of his mental asylum in France?
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4: Here's your Tri-Cities weather forecast. Lows level off around 57 tonight under clear skies. Winds out of the southeast, 10 to 15 miles per hour. Sunshine mixed with clouds at times. Tomorrow, high temperatures reach up to 88. Partly cloudy skies tomorrow night. Lows dip down to about 57. Cloudy skies expected Thursday with daytime highs approaching 85. 79, slight chance of thunderstorms Friday. From the Weatherology Weather Center, I'm staff meteorologist Laura Lockwood. Currently 82.
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9: Here's your Tri-Cities weather forecast. Clear skies tonight, lows around 57. Winds out of the southeast, 8 to 15 miles per hour. Highs level off around 88. Tomorrow, lots of sunshine. 57 tomorrow night, partly cloudy skies. Cloudy skies with a few peaks of sun Thursday, with highs around 85. 82, slight chance for storms Friday. From the Weatherology Weather Center, I'm staff meteorologist Laura Lockwood. Currently 79.
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6: Here's your Tri-Cities weather forecast. Clear skies tonight, lows around 57. Winds out of the southeast, 8 to 15 miles per hour. Highs level off around 88. Tomorrow, lots of sunshine. 57 tomorrow night, partly cloudy skies. Cloudy skies with a few peaks of sun Thursday, with highs around 85. 82, slight chance for storms Friday. From the Weatherology Weather Center, I'm staff meteorologist Laura Lockwood. Currently 79.
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2: Here's your Tri-Cities weather forecast. Clear skies tonight, lows around 57. Winds out of the southeast, 8 to 15 miles per hour. Highs level off around 88. Tomorrow, lots of sunshine. 57 tomorrow night, partly cloudy skies. Cloudy skies with a few peaks of sun Thursday, with highs around 85. 82, slight chance for storms Friday. From the Weatherology Weather Center, I'm staff meteorologist Laura Lockwood. Right now, it's 78 degrees.
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1: be.
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2: Here's your Tri-Cities weather forecast. Clear skies tonight, lows around 57. Winds out of the southeast, 8 to 15 miles per hour. Highs level off around 88. Tomorrow, lots of sunshine. 57 tomorrow night, partly cloudy skies. Cloudy skies with a few peaks of sun Thursday, with highs around 85. 82, slight chance for storms Friday. From the Weatherology Weather Center, I'm Staff Meteorologist Laura Lockwood. Right now, it's 78 degrees.
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2: Here's your Tri-Cities weather forecast. Clear skies tonight, lows around 57. Winds out of the southeast, 8 to 15 miles per hour. Highs level off around 88. Tomorrow, lots of sunshine. 57 tomorrow night, partly cloudy skies. Cloudy skies with a few peaks of sun Thursday, with highs around 85. 82, slight chance for storms Friday. From the Weatherology Weather Center, I'm staff meteorologist Laura Lockwood. Right now, it's 73 degrees.
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0: Good morning, the vibe.
1: Good morning.
0: All right, what's your answer?
1: Oh, I have so many.
0: Oh, please.
1: My maternal grandparents were raised in the Depression.
0: Sure.
1: Which transferred to my mom, mm-hmm. which transferred to us.
2: Oh, yeah.
1: Closing the curtains in the summertime.
0: Of course.
1: So the air doesn't have to work so hard.
0: Yes.
1: I do the bag things. And, Tim, there's a new Chobani Creations yogurt, and the foil actually says, lick the lid.
2: Yes.
1: Underneath it.
0: Does it really?
1: Yes, it does. Lick the lid, stir, something like that. Enjoy.
2: Are you a lid licker, Deb?
0: I don't.
1: Oh, yes. Yes.
2: Me too.
1: If I had a tiny little spatula, I'd use it to clean the container out too.
2: Right around that lip that it's hard to get out from under.
0: Okay, I'll throw it out there. Whenever I make spaghetti and I use the sauce, I use the cooked noodles and I throw them in the sauce jar and I shake it up. So it's all using every ounce of that sauce, and then I'll throw it in the pan.
2: You put the noodles into the...
0: The wet noodles, fully cooked noodles, back into the jar, and I shake it up so it collects all of what's in that jar, and then I pour that out.
2: Nice.
0: Because I'm the very last, I want every single little bit out of that bottle.
2: I always just put a little bit of water in it and then the lid on and shake it back up.
0: Oh, see, same thing.
2: Yeah, I did that last night.
0: Did you?
2: Yeah, we had pasta for dinner last night and you're always like, am I the only one that does this?
0: I know, I think the same thing. I think the same thing. But I think it is one of those things where you don't talk about it because you're like, God, it's so embarrassing that I do this. If anybody ever knew that I'm licking lids.
2: Right.
0: But now everyone does it, and now you feel like I'm not alone.
2: Yeah, why don't we just talk about this?
0: We feel so much better.
1: I invented that. How'd they find out about
0: exactly.
1: that?
0: Exactly. Yes. I'm the only person in the world that ever wants every single ounce of this product out of this bottle. Has anybody ever cut open a toothpaste bottle when you're at the very end?
1: No.
2: No.
0: Oh, screw you guys. 98.9
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4: Here's your Tri-Cities weather forecast. Clear skies tonight, lows around 57. Winds out of the southeast, 8 to 15 miles per hour. Highs level off around 88. Tomorrow, lots of sunshine. 57 tomorrow night, partly cloudy skies. Cloudy skies with a few peaks of sun Thursday, with highs around 85. 82, slight chance for storms Friday. From the Weatherology Weather Center, I'm staff meteorologist Laura Lockwood. Right now, it's 73 degrees.
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1: Driving around with my dad, I kind of grew up listening to that genre. 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
2: Here's your Tri-Cities weather forecast. Clear skies tonight, lows around 57. Winds out of the southeast, 8 to 15 miles per hour. Highs level off around 88. Tomorrow, lots of sunshine. 57 tomorrow night, partly cloudy skies. Cloudy skies with a few peaks of sun Thursday, with highs around 85. 82, slight chance for storms Friday. From the Weatherology Weather Center, I'm staff meteorologist Laura Lockwood. Currently 71.
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2: Here's your Tri-Cities weather forecast. Clear skies tonight, lows around 57. Winds out of the southeast, 8 to 15 miles per hour. Highs level off around 88. Tomorrow, lots of sunshine. 57 tomorrow night, partly cloudy skies. Cloudy skies with a few peaks of sun Thursday, with highs around 85. 82, slight chance for storms Friday. From the Weatherology Weather Center, I'm staff meteorologist Laura Lockwood. Currently 71.
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4: Here's your Tri-Cities weather forecast. Lows level off around 57, overnight under clear skies, southeasterly winds 5 to 10 miles per hour. High temperatures reach up to 88 Wednesday, mainly clear skies. Lows around 57, Wednesday night, partly cloudy skies. Temperatures a bit above average Thursday and Friday, with highs from the low 80s to the mid 80s. Slight chance for storms Friday. From the Weatherology Weather Center, I'm staff meteorologist Laura Lockwood. Right now, it's 69 degrees.
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2: Here's your Tri-Cities weather forecast. Lows level off around 57, overnight under clear skies, southeasterly winds 5 to 10 miles per hour. High temperatures reach up to 88 Wednesday, mainly clear skies. Lows around 57, Wednesday night, partly cloudy skies. Temperatures a bit above average Thursday and Friday, with highs from the low 80s to the mid 80s. Slight chance for storms Friday. From the Weatherology Weather Center, I'm staff meteorologist Laura Lockwood. Right now, it's 69 degrees.
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6: Here's your Tri-Cities weather forecast. 57 overnight under clear skies, southeasterly winds 5 to 10 miles per hour. Highs level off around 86 Wednesday, ample sunshine expected. Lows around 57, Wednesday night, mainly cloudy skies expected. Temps above average Thursday and Friday, with highs in the upper 70s to the low 80s. Storms both days. From the Weatherology Weather Center, I'm staff meteorologist Laura Lockwood. Currently, it's 68 degrees.
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2: Here's your Tri-Cities weather forecast. 57 overnight under clear skies, southeasterly winds 5 to 10 miles per hour. Highs level off around 86 Wednesday, ample sunshine expected. Lows around 57 Wednesday night, mainly cloudy skies expected. Temps above average Thursday and Friday, with highs in the upper 70s to the low 80s. Storms both days. From the Weatherology Weather Center, I'm staff meteorologist Laura Lockwood. Currently, it's 68 degrees.
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4: Here's your Tri-Cities weather forecast. 57 overnight under clear skies, southeasterly winds 5 to 10 miles per hour. Highs level off around 86 Wednesday, ample sunshine expected. Lows around 57 Wednesday night, mainly cloudy skies expected. Temps above average Thursday and Friday, with highs in the upper 70s to the low 80s. Storms both days. From the Weatherology Weather Center, I'm staff meteorologist Laura Lockwood. Right now, 66.
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2: Here's your Tri-Cities weather forecast. 57 overnight under clear skies, southeasterly winds 5 to 10 miles per hour. Highs level off around 86 Wednesday, ample sunshine expected. Lows around 57 Wednesday night, mainly cloudy skies expected. Temps above average Thursday and Friday, with highs in the upper 70s to the low 80s. Storms both days. From the Weatherology Weather Center, I'm staff meteorologist Laura Lockwood. Right now, 66.
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6: Here's your Tri-Cities weather forecast. 57 overnight under clear skies, southeasterly winds 5 to 10 miles per hour. Highs level off around 86 Wednesday, ample sunshine expected. Lows around 57 Wednesday night, mainly cloudy skies expected. Temps above average Thursday and Friday, with highs in the upper 70s to the low 80s. Storms both days. From the Weatherology Weather Center, I'm staff meteorologist Laura Lockwood. Right now, it's 65 degrees.
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4: Here's your Tri-Cities weather forecast. 57 overnight under clear skies, southeasterly winds 5 to 10 miles per hour. Highs level off around 86 Wednesday, ample sunshine expected. Lows around 57 Wednesday night, mainly cloudy skies expected. Temps above average Thursday and Friday, with highs in the upper 70s to the low 80s. Storms both days. From the Weatherology Weather Center, I'm staff meteorologist Laura Lockwood. Right now, it's 65 degrees.
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6: Here's your Tri-Cities weather forecast. Ample sunshine expected today with daytime highs approaching 86. Southeasterly winds 8 to 15 miles per hour. Lows dip down to about 57. Tonight, mainly cloudy skies expected. Cloudy skies expected tomorrow, slight chance of thunderstorms. Highs level off around 83. From the Weatherology Weather Center, I'm meteorologist Jennifer Wojcicki. Currently, it's 61 degrees.
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2: Here's your Tri-Cities weather forecast. Ample sunshine expected today with daytime highs approaching 86. Southeasterly winds 8 to 15 miles per hour. Lows dip down to about 57. Tonight, mainly cloudy skies expected. Cloudy skies expected tomorrow, slight chance of thunderstorms. Highs level off around 83. From the Weatherology Weather Center, I'm meteorologist Jennifer Wojcicki. Currently, it's 61 degrees.
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5: Here's your Tri-Cities weather forecast. Ample sunshine expected today with daytime highs approaching 86. Southeasterly winds 8 to 15 miles per hour. Lows dip down to about 57. Tonight, mainly cloudy skies expected. Cloudy skies expected tomorrow, slight chance of thunderstorms. Highs level off around 83. From the Weatherology Weather Center, I'm meteorologist Jennifer Wojcicki. Currently 60.
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2: Here's your Tri-Cities weather forecast. Ample sunshine expected today with daytime highs approaching 86. Southeasterly winds 8 to 15 miles per hour. Lows dip down to about 57. Tonight, mainly cloudy skies expected. Cloudy skies expected tomorrow. Slight chance of thunderstorms. Highs level off around 83. From the Weatherology Weather Center, I'm meteorologist Jennifer Wojcicki. Currently 60.
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2: And good morning, good morning, good morning, good morning, and welcome to this Tuesday.
3: No, wrong. Guess again.
2: Wednesday?
3: That's right.
2: Wednesday edition. Murphy in the Morning Show with Tim. Tim,
3: yes,
2: good morning.
3: Yes, good morning. Happy Wednesday. Wednesday means your last day to come down and see me at Midway for the exclusive Vibe vacation entries. Murphy is back, obviously. Welcome back.
2: Oh, thank you very much.
3: We're going to draw out a winner on Friday.
2: We're also going to take 15 calls today.
3: Yes, we are.
2: Man, I got to get up to speed on this. I completely forgot about it.
3: You do.
2: Let me tell you, drive through Iowa will do that to you.
3: That's right. Isn't that supposed to clear your mind?
2: No,
3: you know?
2: Clear.
3: Oh, no?
2: No,
3: what did it do?
2: I'll tell you what. I'll draw out a map, and I want to show you this long drive, where the worst parts on that drive were. It's the entire state of Iowa.
3: It is a long drive. What did it take you? 11 hours?
2: Total? Yes. Yeah. 11 hours.
3: Whew.
2: Yeah.
3: Hoofta.
2: And the shortest or the lowest amount of speed I can go is in Iowa. They're just being sadistic at this point. They're like, oh, well, let's see. How long can we make them stay in this state?
3: Did you get pulled over again?
2: No.

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1: You guys are changing the face of radio by what you're doing. 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

0: It feels good to be back where, you know, of course, you can count on the Tri-Cities.
1: That's right. Welcome back.
0: Thank you very much.
1: Happy to have you back.
0: Oh, it feels good. I like it. Makes me want to learn a little bit with random facts.
1: We still do that? What? Yes, random facts right now.
0: Perfect.
1: These get put in $1,000 minute. 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Today's random fact is that the planet with the shortest day is Jupiter. It takes the equivalent of 9.9 Earth hours for Jupiter to complete a full rotation. The shortest day is Jupiter.
0: Interesting.
1: Its rapid spinning makes it have powerful jet streams, and it creates massive, long-lasting storms.
0: Yes. It's a gassy giant, as they call it.
1: That's right.
0: My
1: dad
0: is also known as a gassy giant.
1: We're like, we call you Jupiter, Dad.
0: Yes. Behind your back, we refer to you as Jupiter. Because you only stay awake about 9 hours a day, and you're a gassy giant.
1: This happens when you go home for a weekend.
0: Yeah, pretty much.
1: You come home with new nicknames for everybody. This time I'll nickname everyone off the planet they're most relatable to.
0: Yes, exactly. Mars.
1: Well, I'm glad I could be of help with this random fact.
0: I appreciate
1: that. The shortest day of any planet in our solar system. Jupiter, also known as Murphy's dad.
0: Also known as Gary. Wow.
1: Oh, boy.
0: He's going to be so glad he tuned in this morning.
1: Yes.
0: He's expecting me to tell other stories. He didn't expect the gas giant.
1: Oh, don't you love that? You go home and people, or you have an event or whatever it is, and does your dad ask, oh, you're not going to talk about this, are you?
0: Everything he says follows up by, oh, I guess this is going to end up on the radio.
1: Well, which is funny because they don't even live here.
0: No.
1: I mean, we're talking states away.
0: Yes.
1: But he still doesn't want to be the topic of conversation.
0: Right.
1: Yeah, and my friends are here, my family's here, so most of the time anybody could be listening and, you know, be seen around town and be like, I think that's the guy
0: that
1: they call Jupiter.
0: Exactly. Here, only his coworkers, because I know they're listening. Good morning, guys.
1: Okay.
0: Refer to him when he comes in. Get him a little name tag. Says Jupiter. He'll be like, wait, where'd you hear that at?
1: There you go.
0: So there you have it. Jupiter. The planet with the shortest day. Interesting.
1: Yeah. Yeah.
0: Well,
1: it is.
0: Now I feel like I'm learning something on this Wednesday morning.
1: There
0: Thank you. I apologize. I had to do
1: there
0: the math
1: you go.
0: In my
1: you
0: head.
1: You are learning.
0: See?
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3: From the News Channel Nebraska Newsroom, I'm Brandon Shanahan. Baseball is back in the Tri-Cities starting today as the Hastings Sodbuskers and Grand Island Fighting Cranes start their first season in the Diamond Baseball League today. Yesterday, to celebrate the renovations to Ryder Park in Grand Island, community leaders, sponsors, local businesses, and baseball fans gathered at the newly renovated stadium to celebrate the launch of summer baseball in Grand Island. Team officials said the project came together through months of planning, construction, and community support. Other officials say the community embraced the organization shortly after new ownership arrived in Grand Island earlier this year. The team hopes to provide families across the Tri-Cities with affordable summer entertainment while also bringing new life to Ryder Park. A Grand Island man connected to multiple burglaries in the city has reached a plea deal in Hall County District Court. According to court records, Tristan Bush pleaded no contest to four Class 4 felonies with the other seven counts dismissed. Bush will have to pay an undetermined amount of restitution and will not seek a claim to get any of the money back taken by authorities during the investigation. Bush was accused of breaking into laundromat businesses during the overnight hours in January. When he was arrested, Bush had almost $1,900 of cash on him. Two other burglaries were connected to Bush, including at an Advantage Car Care on Christmas and the U.S. Post Office on Webb Road in Grand Island. He is still facing a federal grand jury indictment on the post office charge. Sentencing is slated for August 27th. You can find more of today's news online at newschannelnebraska.com. 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
6: Your Tri-Cities forecast.
2: Today, sunny with a high near 86. Tonight, mostly cloudy, breezy with low around 57. Thursday, a slight chance of showers and thunderstorms after 1 p.m. Otherwise, mostly cloudy with a high near 82. Right now, it's 57.
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0: good morning. I'm dying to talk to people and find out what we're going to be talking about with the great debate. What did you guys come up with?
1: Yes, we're going to go ahead and start celebrating America's 250th birthday.
0: Oh, good. How?
1: Today we're asking, what is America's greatest gift to the world? You can comment up on Facebook or call or text us, 308-270-0989.
0: More likely text.
1: Well, yeah, we still don't. The computer is still broken, yeah, just so you're aware. Part of why this is the topic today, Rolling Stone came out with this whole. I feel like I should post it in the comments,
0: yeah,
1: so everybody can see this. So they went and they asked lots of people that same question, and then they made some graphics and stuff with it, of course. So some of the answers from Rolling Stone, the music that made us, Jimi yes. Hendrix, Bob Dylan, these are some of the people in the picture, of course. And this was Barack Obama's answer, music.
0: That's a great answer.
1: Yeah. Okay. Another answer, game show hosts.
0: Are we the country that began game shows?
1: We might be, but I think we are the ones who we perfected it. Snoopy is one of the answers.
0: Okay.
1: The Chevy 454.
0: Okay.
1: Guitar solos is another answer. Amtrak, folk music, hardworking, farming, that kind of stuff.
0: All right.
1: So some really, really cool answers and different answers. And I saw this yesterday and I thought, this needs to be the debate. And we need to just start celebrating.
0: Yeah.
1: The prom. The prom is, you know, an American thing. So I love that as well. We've taken that and ran with it. Almost
0: sure.
1: Every school has one. And, you know, you got to take those classic prom pictures with
0: Absolutely.
1: It as well. So late night show hosts.
0: Yes.
1: The late night shows. We've been at that for decades, of course. Pro wrestling. Street art. The Outlaw. Some really, really great answers. And
0: very
1: you're like,
0: good.
1: Oh, yeah.
0: I like all of those.
1: Right? The baseball diamond.
0: Is there anything that comes to mind to your own choice? Anything?
1: Oh, you know, one of the first things I thought of was movies.
0: Yeah. Oh, yeah.
1: Yeah. I thought American movies, I mean, lots of other countries recognize American actors and actresses.
0: Yeah.
1: And so... movies was one that I thought of.
0: That's a great answer.
1: But I think a lot of the answers from the Rolling Stone is really cool. So I think, you know, as we do, we're planning a big celebration here in Kearney for the 250th.
0: Mm-hmm.
1: It's going to be fireworks done a little differently.
0: Nice.
1: Out at the fairgrounds and some extra parties and concerts and food and all sorts of stuff. So we're going to start kicking it off today. We're going to start talking about this. What do you think when you're asked?
0: Air conditioning.
1: Oh, you and your air conditioning.
0: 1902. Willis, I believe his last name was Carter.
1: I imagine.
0: Created modern air conditioning.
1: I imagine your car being like 50 degrees on this road trip of AC blasted as high as it'll go for 11 hours straight.
0: Yeah. Absolutely.
1: Did you turn down your AC before you left?
0: Yes.
1: So what was your house temperature 82. When you got home? Oh, no. Were you just dying?
0: I walked in like, oh, God, I'm a mile from the sun. It was awful.
1: It cooled down quick, though.
0: Yeah, it took it a little while, but that's, you know, to be expected. But, yeah, no, I definitely cranked it down quite a bit when I got home. But, yeah, I'm going air conditioning.
1: Air conditioning. All right. All right. The superhero. I mean, there's so many good answers.
0: Tell us on Facebook or you can text us guaranteed. You can do that at 308-270-0989. Let us know what your answer is for the great debate.
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7: The weather.
8: Your Tri-Cities forecast.
1: Today, sunny with a high near 86. Tonight, mostly cloudy, breezy with low around 57. Thursday, a slight chance of showers and thunderstorms after 1 p.m. Otherwise, mostly cloudy with a high near 82. Right now, it's 57.
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0: a slow dance in a prom. It wasn't my prom, but I mean, I was just there as an observer, but...
1: That's not creepy at all.
0: Over in the corner, slow dancing with myself, so it's fine.
1: Well, at least prom is an American thing.
0: Exactly. I'm not in a different country celebrating it over there and then going, oh, wow, we got to get him out of Canada. Well, that's happened
1: that
0: for
1: different
0: reasons.
1: That guy must be American. We don't even have to talk to him. Yeah. They love prom over there.
0: If you disrespect their maple syrup, they'll boot you right out of that country, by the way.
1: Yeah, they will.
0: Just to let you know.
1: Hey, and I would never.
0: I know, right? You're saying, next time.
1: Love me some syrup.
0: Bring some back.
1: Okay,
0: thanks. So we've asked the question, what is truly one of the greatest accomplishments as America with 250 years in under our belt here?
1: Yeah, what's the greatest gift to the world that America's given? There's so many good answers.
0: There really are.
1: So many good.

0: answers. Like I said, I was going through some of the answers up on the Rolling Stone, and I love it. I mean, we're talking, how about Earth from space?
1: Yeah, that's true. Yes, yes. We can go something very basic, like, oh, I don't know, electricity.
0: Yeah, exactly. The superhero. I mean...
1: Again, where else are they going to get that at?
0: Yeah, the Harley Davidson. Homer Simpson.
1: Okay, well, let's not get crazy.
0: No, you don't think that's one of the greatest gifts?
1: I have no doubt that that's on somebody's list. But the greatest gifts?
0: Hey, it's on the list. It's on the list. Of course, the baseball diamond, the outlaw. I mean,
1: I went, along the same lines with Homer Simpson, then I went like Mr. Rogers, Captain Kangaroo.
0: Yeah.
1: These are icons.
0: Yeah. All things that came from America.
1: You don't find those kind of, you know, characters over in, like, you know, Saudi Arabia. You don't see Mr. Rogers doing well in Saudi Arabia. Nothing wrong with the country, but I'm just saying.
0: It wouldn't have hit the same, you don't think?
1: I don't think so.
0: Okay. All right. Fair enough.
1: You think that they would have the little tiger be the puppet in make-believe land?
0: No. I don't think so.
1: They have trolley going through the house? No.
0: Nope. I don't think so. Snoopy. I mean, we love Snoopy.
1: Yes, that's true. That is true. And then on top of that, well, even like any comic. Do you think comics were invented anywhere but the U.S.? I'm thinking that's got to be our thing, right?
0: I would think so.
1: Garfield, at least.
0: I would think so. I mean, he eats spaghetti.
1: Lasagna, yeah. I think that's a safe assumption that the comic book, we can claim that.
0: I would think so. Yeah, part of American culture. I would assume so.
1: All right, we're just gonna
0: claim Garfield's it. A great one.
1: I agree. Garfield is fun. Did I ever tell you that I worked at Ball State?
0: You did.
1: The guy that draws Garfield owned that radio station.
0: That's very cool.
1: It was.
0: Yeah.
1: He threw great Christmas parties. It was really kind of cool.
0: Yeah.
1: Somewhere I have a personalized Garfield picture he drew.
0: Awesome. I love that.
1: I don't think he's doing it anymore. Anyway,
0: you should see how much you could sell that for him. It's part of American culture.
1: Yeah.
0: For the 250th? Yeah. Just bring that back around.
1: Somebody want to buy
0: something? How American are you? Yeah, you want this.
1: Yes.
0: Cash only.
1: Exactly. Yes, exactly. Top buyer, call in now. I got to fill up my gas tank, please.
0: No kidding.
1: Oh, good Lord.
0: I want to talk about that.
1: We
0: talked about gas prices on Friday.
1: Okay.
0: Just with a big travel weekend.
1: Yeah.
0: And the average price of a couple different states and how much it had gone up within the last 30 days. And I had told everybody that you had texted me and let me know some of the gas prices. I mean, and you drove 11 hours each way.
1: Oh, yeah. I got 4 states of gas. It was terrible. Iowa, you should be ashamed of yourself.
0: For many reasons.
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5: Your Tri-Cities forecast.
0: Today, sunny with a high near 86. Tonight, mostly cloudy, breezy with low around 57. Thursday, a slight chance of showers and thunderstorms after 1 p.m. Otherwise, mostly cloudy with a high near 82. Right now, it's 57.
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4: The writer said he'd prefer people draw their own meaning from the song, but that was right after he admitted it was a portrait of a high-class call girl. 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
1: In studio, it's Doug Duda. Good morning, sir.
2: Hello.
1: How are you?
2: Yeah, sure.
1: Good.
2: Yeah. It's really cool.
1: Yeah.
2: All right.
1: What's going on?
2: NBA playoffs last night. Oklahoma City beat San Antonio 127-114. The Thunder are now up 3-2 in the Western Conference Finals, and Game 6 will be tomorrow in San Antonio. In the NHL, Las Vegas completes the sweep of the Colorado Avalanche 2-1, so they will advance on to the Stanley Cup Finals for the third time in 9 seasons. Hockey action will continue tonight with Carolina at Montreal. The Huskers' Jordy Fromm has been named the USA Softball Collegiate Player of the Year. She's been a top three finalist for the award in last season and a top 10 finalist 3 times in her career. Nebraska will open up the Women's College World Series in Oklahoma City tomorrow night at 8:30 as they take on Arkansas. Oh, Arkansas. Is that the way that is?
1: Very, Arkansas? Very close.
2: Okay, I thought so. And then, of course, Nebraska baseball getting ready for South Dakota State Friday, 3 o'clock in the afternoon in the NCAA regionals going on in Lincoln. Then Ole Miss will take on Arizona State. Samantha Bland, Hannah Camazon, Jesse Farrell, Jordy Fromm, and Casey Hoffman have all been named Academic All-District. Camazon, Farrell, Fromm, and Hoffman will move on to the national ballot for Academic All-Americans. Fromm's third All-District honor, Bland and Hoffman for the second time in their careers. University of Nebraska men's basketball coach Fred Hoiberg announced the hiring of veteran college strength coach Michael Chapman as the director of strength and conditioning for the Husker men's basketball program. He replaces Kurt Joseph, who took a job with the NBA's New Orleans Pelicans earlier this month. He brings more than 15 years of experience at the Division I level to the Huskers, including the last 2 years as the head men's basketball strength and conditioning coach at LSU. Omaha Mavericks softball coach Mike Hurd has really done a great job since taking over in 2022. 3 consecutive appearances in the NCAA tournament. They were upset in the summit tournament this year, so didn't make it in, but went 37-12. He has a 1-year extension and raise from the school. He's now under contract through 2030. The Omaha Supernovas, part of Major League Volleyball, and there will be a new franchise coming into the MLV in 2027, stationed in Los Angeles. Also, boys state golf gets underway today. Class A is at Meadowlark Hills here in Kearney, and Kearney High will be competing in that. Class B is at the Scotts Bluff Country Club. Class C is at Indian Head in Grand Island. 3-time defending state champion Kearney Catholic will be there, along with Adams Central, St. Paul, Cozad, and Gothenburg. And the Class D field will be at Quail Run in Columbus, Red Cloud, St. Celia, Silver Lake, and Overton among the teams that will be competing there. The girls' state high school tennis tournament will wrap up today in Class B, and Grand Island Central Catholic is tied for the team lead with Gretna East at 30 points. Kearney Catholic currently is setting in 8th place as they have 18 points. Lexington has 14 points. Again, all of the medal rounds wrapping up today. And that is a look at your sports.
1: At sports. Excellent. We have our great debate coming up next.

0: It's Tri-City's Greatest Hits, 98.9 The Vibe. Good morning, Murphy and Tim. Now, Dog.
1: Did you ever go to one of their concerts?
0: No, I did not. Bread?
1: Yeah, one time.
0: Yeah, how was it?
1: I liked the opening band a lot better.
0: Which was what?
1: Butter.
0: Butter.
2: Oh.
0: It's always good to put it in that order, too, because you don't want the bread, then the butter. You want the butter, then the bread.
1: Butter, the bread, baby.
0: Yeah.
1: They played too long, and it was toast.
0: Ha-ha!
1: I'm trying to use them all
2: boy.
1: Up. Here, you're back.
2: Oh, boy.
0: I prefer a jelly roll is what I prefer.
1: Yeah.
0: I don't even prefer that. I actually am sickened at me even saying that. Really disappointed
2: Thank
0: in myself.
2: Thank you guys
0: I
2: for
0: apologize.
2: That. All right, Doug.
0: Save us, Tim.
2: Yeah.
0: Save us.
1: All right, what happened
2: Doug.
1: To all the great shows the last few days? Oh, no.
0: The one difference.
1: Murphy and I are back.
0: The one difference.
1: Crud.
2: We're starting to celebrate America's 250th birthday party.
1: Yeah.
2: Birthday already, Doug.
1: Yeah,
2: okay. So we're asking, what is America's greatest gift to the world? There's lots of answers. I think I know yours might be baseball.
0: No, that's not his first. You can tell by his reaction, that's not his first answer.
1: Okay, give me the question one more time.
2: Yeah. What is America's greatest gift to the world? Is it you?
1: No, no. I was looking here on social media. Apparently, it's Donald J. Trump. Anyway, America's greatest gift to the world. What did you guys go with? Did you guys give an answer?
0: Yeah.
2: Yeah, I was talking about Rolling Stone did a whole update on this, and they asked a lot of people and a lot of answers up on their website. But and I went over some of those. But for me, I think it's one of them is movies. We've had so many good movies.
0: I said air conditioning.
2: Obviously, there's music. Some of the other answers, game show hosts, Snoopy.
0: Sure, sure. That's provide comfort.
1: Indoor plumbing.
2: Yes.
0: Again, you know, toilet paper. These are all things that we've introduced to the world.
2: Prom. Late night. Hosts
1: what?
2: On TV. These are
1: Johnny
2: some of the answers
1: Carson?
2: From, yeah, pro wrestling.
1: Man, what did America give to the world? That's a tough one.
2: The outlaw.
1: Freedom.
2: Yeah.
0: That's it.
1: There you go.
0: Unless you're Native Americans, and then we're going to put you on a small parcel of land.
1: Casinos,
0: that's what we gave them.
2: Oh, no.
0: Those have been around for a long time. That's not going to be,
1: The Archway.
0: The Archway. You're welcome.
2: Yes.
0: World, you're welcome.
1: Don't they wish they could get that
0: attendance?
1: Do they have those overseas? Because we've got a couple of them. St. Louis.
0: That's true. That's true. Yeah. There's two. What else you got? You said a couple. That means two.
2: That's right.
0: More than one equals a couple.
1: A couple.
0: There you go.
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5: From the News Channel Nebraska Newsroom, I'm Brandon Shanahan. Baseball is back in the Tri-City starting today as the Hastings Sodbuskers and Grand Island Fighting Cranes start their first season in the Diamond Baseball League today. Yesterday, to celebrate the renovations to Ryder Park in Grand Island, community leaders, sponsors, local businesses, and baseball fans gathered at the newly renovated stadium to celebrate the launch of summer baseball in Grand Island. Team officials said the project came together through months of planning, construction, and community support. Other officials say the community embraced the organization shortly after new ownership arrived in Grand Island earlier this year. The team hopes to provide families across the Tri-Cities with affordable summer entertainment while also bringing new life to Ryder Park. A Grand Island man connected to multiple burglaries in the city has reached a plea deal in Hall County District Court. According to court records, Tristan Bush pleaded no contest to four Class 4 felonies, with the other seven counts dismissed. Bush will have to pay an undetermined amount of restitution and will not seek a claim to get any of the money back taken by authorities during the investigation. Bush was accused of breaking into laundromat businesses during the overnight hours in January. When he was arrested, Bush had almost $1,900 of cash on him. Two other burglaries were connected to Bush, including at an Advantage Car Care on Christmas and the U.S. Post Office on Webb Road in Grand Island. He is still facing a federal grand jury indictment on the post office charge. Sentencing is slated for August 27th. You can find more of today's news online at newschannelnebraska.com. 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
6: The weather.
7: Your Tri-Cities forecast.
2: Today, sunny with a high near 86. Tonight, mostly cloudy, breezy with low around 57. Thursday, a slight chance of showers and thunderstorms after 1 p.m. Otherwise, mostly cloudy with a high near 82. Right now, it's 57.
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0: Now, I've been gone for a little while, but we're still doing this, right?
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0: Aha! Speaking of Midway, you're going to be there today.
2: That is true. And I did tell everybody yesterday, I said, you know what? Just because I had Monday off doesn't mean we shouldn't give you those entry opportunities. So I even took phone calls yesterday to make up for Monday. We just want to give everybody all the opportunities. So right now we're headed to the phone lines. Don't forget to text us your entry for the day. I think there's one more vacation entry up on Facebook before Friday.
0: All right.
2: And yes, of course, I'll be down at the Jeep location today from 11 to 12. Stop down and see me. Get 20 entries in. We're announcing a winner on Friday.
0: Oh, my gosh.
2: We're going to get all these names put together and draw out a winner on Friday morning. I'm so excited about it.
0: You can call in right now. We're taking 15 calls at 308-270-0989. Good luck.
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1: Your Tri-Cities forecast.
2: Today, sunny with a high near 86. Tonight, mostly cloudy, breezy with low around 57. Thursday, a slight chance of showers and thunderstorms after 1 p.m. Otherwise, mostly cloudy with a high near 82. Right now, it's 57.
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0: 10 questions in 1 minute, and you're a $1,000 winner.
1: Good morning, Vegas.
2: Neil, how are you? It's Murphy and Tim. What's the vibe?
1: I'm doing pretty well. How are you today?
2: Doing really well. Did we catch you at a good time?
1: Yes, you did.
2: All right, that's good. I'm curious. When you were thinking about this maybe yesterday, you're going, oh, yeah, I'm going to have to do the $1,000 minute tomorrow. Was there anything you prepped for doing today?
1: No, not really. Just had to keep reminding myself that I was doing it today.
2: All right.
3: We need you fully focused.
2: That's right.
3: How many times have you played, Neil?
1: Five now.
3: Okay. All right.
2: How close have we gotten?
3: Really close.
1: Twice I got 9, and the other times I got 8.
2: All right.
3: Yes.
2: Today is your day. Well, Neil, what color would you like me to use today?
1: Oh, let's go with basic black. It's elegant and slimming.
2: It's slimming, yeah.
3: I love black.
2: We will do that. And Tim, even though you're familiar, is going to tell you what's about to happen.
1: Okay.
3: All right, Neil, I have 10 questions. You have 60 seconds. If I read a question and you don't know the answer right away, just say pass or skip and I'll come back to it if there's time. And the time does start as soon as I start reading the first question, okay?
1: All right.
2: All right, we're going for 10 right now, so anytime you're ready, Tim.
3: All right. Fill in the blank. Your guess is as good as blank.
1: Mine.
3: How many bones does a shark have?
1: Well, it depends how many teeth it has. None, basically, but...
3: Who discovered the laws of motion?
1: Newton.
3: Which country has the largest population of tigers?
1: United States.
3: Doug bought 8 basketballs for $2.50 each. Is his total more or less than $25?
1: Less.
3: Which Motown group sang My Girl in 1964?
1: Temptations.
3: Which superhero has the nickname Man of Steel?
1: Superman.
3: What was America's first national park?
1: Pass.
3: What is the name of the kingdom in Shrek?
1: That is far, far away.
3: What 1994 Quentin Tarantino movie stars John Travolta and Samuel L. Jackson as hitmen?
1: Pulp Fiction.
3: What was America's first national park?
2: You're at your minute, and you said Yosemite?
1: Yes.
2: It is Yellowstone, actually.
1: Ah.
2: Okay, so I want to go back on this one. Number 4 was, what country has the largest population of tigers? It's actually India.
1: Oh.
2: But I love...
1: Texas was pretty much right there.
2: Right. Well, I watched that tiger show on Netflix.
3: Right.
2: That Carol lady, she had a couple of tigers.
3: I will never financially recover from this.
2: Did you watch Tiger King?
1: I did not.
2: Oh, no.
3: What
2: you
3: did you
2: out.
3: Do with yourself during the pandemic?
2: Yeah.
3: What?
2: I thought it was mandatory if you had COVID, you had to watch Tiger King.
3: Yeah.
2: But I will say, I love your explanation for question 2. Like, you were ready to go into a whole debate about sharks.
3: I know.
2: I absolutely love it.
1: Technically, the teeth are bony, but yeah, I don't know if they count as bones.
2: No, they don't. But you're absolutely 100%. 0 was the right answer.
3: But you were
2: ready to debate that? Well, it depends on what kind of shark and how many teeth.
3: Listen, Neil, we don't have time for this.
2: It's a long answer, my friend. But you ultimately said 0, so I gave you that one as well. So. Solid answer. I love your debating skills. I love it. So we're going to get you hooked up once again. You know how this works. We got you there, but we just didn't get it all within a minute. So we apologize for that. We'll try again. Is that all right?
1: Of course. I always enjoy trying. Actually, I think I enjoy trying more than I enjoy winning, probably.
0: 10 questions in 1 minute, and you're a $1,000 winner. 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

0: It's Tri-Cities Greatest Hits, 98.9 The Vibe. Time for some Timbits.
1: Yes, Timbits. Now, I thought, you know, you just got back from your vacation.
0: Yes.
1: I thought, let's see how many of these hit home with you. These are single-person luxuries that people in relationships completely miss out on. I've been in a relationship a long time.
0: Finally,
1: so I want to know.
0: Benefits.
1: Yes, exactly. I want to know how many of these you agree with.
0: All right, let's do it.
1: Knowing that the piece of chocolate cake you left in the fridge will be there whenever you want.
0: Yeah, it will. Yeah, it will.
1: Knowing things will be exactly where you left them, like the kitchen scissors.
0: Yes, but then that also means that when I can't find them, I'm the only one to blame.
1: Oh, that is true. That is true. Never having to discuss plans with anyone. No discussion on dinner, what to watch, what to do, or where to go. I mean, well, you didn't have to stop and make 30 potty breaks on your way.
0: Oh, yeah, I did.
1: Did you?
0: I'm reaching that age.
1: Okay.
0: Yeah, oh yeah, I did.
1: Good for you.
0: Yeah.
1: Good for you.
0: Yeah. And by the way, when I make those decisions at home, I have a pug that lets me live there.
1: Oh, okay.
0: She gets the remote most nights.
1: Oh, okay. That's what it is. So never having to make compromises on any sort of decor style or colors.
0: Decor style.
1: Yeah. You're, you know, I know you got some new shelves. You got your Legos displayed.
0: I got them all.
1: You're not okaying this with anybody. You're like,
0: no.
1: You know what? I like what I like.
0: That's right.
1: That's a trophy. That's a trophy right there, all those Lego sets.
0: You have no idea. I have really got to stop building these things.
1: It's your new obsession.
0: It really is.
1: Being able to binge watch TV shows without having to wait for anybody else. So you don't have to say, hey, what time are you going to be able to watch this? Because I'm ready now.
0: Yeah.
1: There's no waiting. You can do that whenever you want.
0: Hey, do you want to watch another episode of this? Oh, wait. It's me. Never mind. 7 straight hours
1: being
0: of Equalizer.
1: Being able to do absolutely nothing all weekend without having to explain it to anyone.
0: Can I just tell you, though, whenever I do that on a weekend, which is usually every weekend.
1: Okay.
0: I do come here on Monday, and I try and think of, because you're going to ask me, what'd you do this weekend? And I always don't want to just say, oh, yeah, not much, which I normally do.
1: Yeah.
0: But I like to try and think of something creative.
1: But a lot of times you're like, oh, you should watch this show.
0: Yeah.
1: And then I add it to my list and I watch it like a year later.
0: That's exactly right. Because I'm not going to wait for you.
1: I know. Thank goodness.
0: And it kills me because I'm like going, you have got to watch Love on the Spectrum.
1: My daughter did.
0: You watch that? I got to tell you, every person I have told about that stupid show, love it.
1: Yep. I've seen some episodes of it.
0: It is
1: very good.
0: The best show I think I've ever watched. It will make you laugh because these people are so genuine and honest and no filter, and it's just so cool to watch. Love on the Spectrum.
1: So then if I tell you to watch Love Island...
0: Way ahead of you on that, actually. Not proud of that one either.
1: It hasn't started yet.
0: You're right, no.
1: Or are you just watching past seasons?
0: I've never watched it.
1: Okay. you liar.
0: No, I'm too busy on 90 Day Fiancé.
1: Oh, that's true. All right, cooking a meal that lasts a few days.
0: A few? You know how much spaghetti I have to eat in a week?
1: Serving sizes is what
0: it is.
1: That's
0: awful.
1: Setting the temperature at whatever.

0: but I also have body pillow because, you know, I like to cuddle.
1: And drugs.
0: And Ambien, yeah.
1: Mm-hmm.
0: Yeah.
1: Mm-hmm.
0: So, no, I usually end up waking up.
1: You like to cuddle. Yes.
0: I've told you this.
1: Yes.
0: I have the body pillow. It reminds me of the ex. It's lumpy and has a weird smell.
1: Oh, God. I don't want to know. I don't want to know. I don't want to know.
0: Oh, I missed that.
1: All right. Someone said, well, I just got home from work. I'm pantsless watching WWE and eating double stuffed Oreos.
0: I actually make them quadruple stuffed because I like to twist off the Oreos and leave the side with all the cream of the double stuffed. And then I'll do that to the other one and then add the two creams together. That's a quadruple stuff.
1: Oh, boy. You're not dipping this, are you? You're not dunking it in milk. That sounds like it would just fall apart.
0: No, no, that's how I scoop up the vanilla ice cream.
1: Okay.
0: Okay, moose tracks.
1: All right. These are single person luxuries.
0: You have no idea.
1: And you think I'm missing out on some of these?
0: I guarantee you're missing out on some of these.
1: Yeah. Like where to leave the kitchen scissors?
0: No, see, I don't think that's part of it. I think
1: using
0: that's
1: the bathroom
0: least...
1: anytime I want.
0: No, no, no. And I don't think it's your farting habits.
1: No, no.
0: No.
1: What do you think it is?
0: I think it is you have to make sure that if you're going to watch something, everyone else is aware. If they want to participate, they can be there, but they have to watch it then. I think it's on the other end of this. This is why, you know, you're like, well, it's taken me 8 years to watch all of Lost.
1: Right.
0: But we made it.
1: Yeah,
0: eight years. You know, or
1: that's when you don't even remember what happened at the beginning.
0: Exactly.
1: Yes.
0: I don't know how you when you say you and your family sit down to watch something. I'm like, going, did you watch all 9 episodes? No. We watched a half an hour of it. What?
1: Yes.
0: How? Why did you stop?
1: I think that's my husband's problem because I'll be like, let's sit down and watch a show, and I'm like, well, it's 8:45, so I got maybe one episode in me, and I'm going to bed.
0: Just an hour long?
1: Exactly.
0: Might as well stop it.
1: Exactly.
0: That's the one thing I can always tell.
1: It takes a while. Yeah.
0: And then I have
1: true.
0: To be like, are you caught up on the plants? And you're like, well, that's one you usually do.
1: I watch by myself.
0: Yes.
1: Yeah.
0: So you're usually
1: so
0: pretty
1: good
0: on that one.
1: Yep. Oh, man.
0: Yeah. Okay. Yes. All of those I agree with 100%.
1: Excellent. All right. Well,
0: I'm not proud of it.
1: Keep enjoying those single person luxuries.
0: Oh, please. I don't think you need to wish me well on that. I think it's already a given.
1: All right.
0: Sad but true. Well, there you have it. I agree. If anyone else out there would like to agree with all of that, I need new single friends.
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4: Huh. You know, they really should publicize this festival more.
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1: Today, sunny with a high near 86. Tonight, most

0: mostly cloudy, breezy with low around 57. Thursday, a slight chance of showers and thunderstorms after 1 p.m. Otherwise, mostly cloudy with a high near 82. Right now, it's 57.
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0: It's all part of Tri-Cities Greatest Hits, 98.9 The Vibe. Good morning. Murphy and Tim hanging out with you on this Wednesday morning. Little reminder, plan your lunch around it. Head on down today from 11 until noon at Midway. You're going to be at the Chrysler Dodge Jeep Ram location offering up people 20 entries.
1: That's right. Exclusive entries. This is the last time that this will be available because we're going to draw out a winner on Friday for the Vibe Vacation giveaway. Somebody's going to say, oh my gosh, I just won. Where am I going to go? When am I going to go? Who am I going to go with?
0: So you get the 20 entries if they stop by and see you at Midway.
1: That's right.
0: They could also text in there. So now they're at 21 entries for one day. And if they were lucky enough to call in and be part of the 15 calls that we did in the 7 o'clock hour, oh my God, that's 22 entries
1: in one day. That's right. The 20 entries really adds up. With this whole time we've been saying, take advantage of all the ways to get entered in.
0: Yeah.
1: The calling up on Facebook, the text line, and then stopping down at Midway. It's all going to add up. Friday's the day, you guys. Friday is the day we will be drawing out a winner from all of the entries.
0: Exciting things are happening, and it could be you. So make sure you take advantage of every single opportunity and get signed up for the Vibe Vacation giveaway. All right, I got to do it. Motivation halfway through the week. Degree of Dom, shall
1: we? Yes, let's.
0: So this actually was forwarded to me from a friend, and I was reading the article, and I thought, oh, well, this is from Nebraska.
1: Ooh, okay.
0: I would love to feature a story out of Nebraska. It's one of these where you're going to have to scratch your head for a little bit until I get to the point. Dog shoots woman with a shotgun in Nebraska convenience store. Police respond to a report of a gunshot at the store in Scotts Bluff, Nebraska.
1: Oh, really?
0: And okay. Found out the culprit was the dog. The dog did it. Police responding to reports of a shotgun blast at a convenience store sounds like the opening of countless American crime movies, doesn't it?
1: Mm-hmm.
0: But when the cops showed up, they responded to a recent such call. They found the unusual culprit of the dog. Local TV station reported that the police in town were called out. All they're getting right now is there's been a shotgun blast at the store. So they're going in, obviously, hot.
1: Mm-hmm.
0: They don't know what's going on.
1: Yeah.
0: The investigation shows that the canine caused the shooting when it was revealed that the blast happened as the vehicle had pulled up to the store and as the dog had been moving from one side to the other in the backseat of the truck.
1: Right. Okay. Pure excitement.
0: Yes.
1: Running around. Okay.
0: Somehow the dog triggered the shotgun, which had a live round chambered.
1: Wow.
0: And firing, damaging the vehicle and striking a female passerby. She's walking by the truck when it goes off.
1: Wow. So many things had to line up perfectly.
0: Yes.
1: For this unfortunate situation to happen. Wow.
0: The victim was taken to the hospital. No serious injuries.
1: Oh, good.
0: But did get some pellets in the arm. And a great story.
1: Yeah, exactly.
0: And I would imagine potential lawsuit?
1: I don't know what will happen with this.
0: Because it is illegal in Nebraska to drive with a loaded shotgun in your vehicle.
1: Yeah.
0: So, yeah, I would imagine there's going to be some sort of settlement.
1: Wow. That's crazy.
0: Yeah.
1: What a crazy story. Yeah.
0: What kind of dog do you think it was?
1: A lab.
0: You think so?
1: Yeah.
0: No, I think it's got to be a smaller dog than
1: that. Oh, you think?
0: I think it's even better if it's like a poodle.
1: A poodle. I'm guessing a black lab.
0: You think?
1: Yeah.
0: We're going to have to find out.
1: Yeah, does the story say?
0: It does not.
1: Okay.
0: But I do think, I mean, just to add to it, once, let's again, if this is going to happen anywhere in Nebraska, who's surprised? Show of hands, Scotts Bluff. Anyone surprised? I love Scotts Bluff. It's very beautiful. The people are very nice. But there are some weird things that happen in Scotts Bluff.
1: Hmm.
0: I don't know if you're familiar with it or not, but they're a little weird out on that end of the state.
1: Oh, you think?
0: Just a little bit. Hmm. They're good people. Don't get me wrong. A little weird.
1: Good okay. people.
0: Not as weird as Shattering. Shattering's really weird. But Scotts Bluff right there with you.
1: Hmm.
0: Look,
1: okay.
0: they built Car Hinge and Alliance. It's in
1: right.
0: a row.
1: Yeah.
0: Scotts Bluff, Alliance, Shattering.
1: Right,
0: the
1: right.
0: crazy keeps going up as you go further north.
1: I don't know. People seem to like it.
0: That is true. It's all still part of living the good life in Nebraska. But be aware. You never know when that pickup truck next to you has got a wild dog with a loaded shotgun.
1: Yeah. I want to know more about this. I want to know what kind of dog it was.
0: I'm going to track that down. We'll
1: Please
0: try and get
1: do.
0: You an update.
1: Thank you.
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4: From the News Channel Nebraska Newsroom, I'm Brandon Shanahan. Baseball is back in the Tri-City starting today as the Hastings Sodbuskers and Grand Island Fighting Cranes start their first season in the Diamond Baseball League today. Yesterday, to celebrate the renovations to Ryder Park in Grand Island, community leaders, sponsors, local businesses, and baseball fans gathered at the newly renovated stadium to celebrate the launch of summer baseball in Grand Island. Team officials said the project came together through months of planning, construction, and community support. Other officials say the community embraced the organization shortly after new ownership arrived in Grand Island earlier this year. The team hopes to provide families across the Tri-Cities with affordable summer entertainment while also bringing new life to Ryder Park. A Grand Island man connected to multiple burglaries in the city has reached a plea deal in Hall County District Court. According to court records, Tristan Bush pleaded no contest to four Class 4 felonies with the other seven counts dismissed. Bush will have to pay an undetermined amount of restitution and will not seek a claim to get any of the money back taken by authorities during the investigation. Bush was accused of breaking into laundromat businesses during the overnight hours in January. When he was arrested, Bush had almost $1,900 of cash on him. Two other burglaries were connected to Bush, including at an Advantage Car Care on Christmas and the U.S. Post Office on Webb Road in Grand Island. He is still facing a federal grand jury indictment on the post office charge. Sentencing is slated for August 27th. You can find more of today's news online at newschannelnebraska.com. From the NCN Newsroom, I'm Brandon Shanahan.
5: The weather.
6: Your Tri-Cities forecast.
1: Today, sunny with a high near 86. Tonight, mostly cloudy, breezy with low around 57. Thursday, a slight chance of showers and thunderstorms after 1 p.m. Otherwise, mostly cloudy with a high near 82. Right now, it's 57.
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1: My pappy said, son, you're going to drive me to drinking if you don't stop driving that hot rod Lincoln. Have you heard the story of the hot rod race with the Fords and Lincolns was setting the pace? That story is true, I'm here to say I was driving that Model A. It's got a Lincoln motor and it's really souped up. That Model A body makes it look like a pup's. 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Got overdrive, just won't stall. With a 4-barrel carb and a dual exhaust, with 4 different gears you can really get lost. Got safety tubes, but I ain't scared. The brakes are good, tires fair. Pulled out of San Pedro late one night. The moon and the stars was shining bright. We was driving up Grapevine Hill, passing cars like they was standing still. Sudden, in a wink of an eye, a Cadillac sedan passed us by and said, boys, it's a mark for me. By then, the taillight was all you could see. Now, the fellas ribbed me for being behind, so I thought I'd make the Lincoln unwind. Took my foot off the gas, and man alive, I shoved it on down into overdrive. Wound it up to 110, my speedometer said that I hit top end. My foot was blue, like lead to the floor. That's all there is, and there ain't no more. Now the boys all thought lost my sense, and telephone poles looked like a picket fence. They said, slow down, I see spots. The lines on the road just looked like dots. Took a corner, sideswiped the truck, crossed my fingers just for luck. My fenders was clicking the guardrail post. The guy beside me was white as a ghost. Smoke was coming from out of the back when I started to gain on that Cadillac. Knew it could catch him, I thought it could pass. Don't you know by then we'd be low on gas. We had flames coming from out of the side. Could feel the tension, man, what a ride. I said, look out, boys, I got a license to fly. And that caddy pulled over and let us by. Now all of a sudden she started knocking down. And the dip she started to rock. And I looked in the mirror, red light was blinking. The cops was after my hot rod Lincoln. They arrested me and they put me in jail and they called my pappy to throw my bail. And he said, son, you're gonna drive me to drinking if you don't stop driving that hot rod Lincoln.
2: Well, there you go. 3 songs. They're all connected with one common theme with our Tri-City Triple Play this morning. What we like to do is go back to a certain year and find out this week of that year, what were the number 1, number 2, and number 3 songs?
3: What fun songs, especially that last one. That's not one you hear all that hot often. I love it.
2: Yes.
3: Put that in the mix up for cruise night.
2: God, that's not too far off.
3: No, it's not. Wow. We're on the countdown.
2: Yeah, we're definitely getting the reminders of the heat of it.
3: Oh, right. It's always the hottest, steamiest weekend of the entire summer.
2: And I love it. Then our boss says, let's stand out on concrete. Oh, that's a good idea.
3: Hey, we have a tent. It'll be fine.
2: That is true. I can already tell. She's rolling her eyes. She's listening right now. You can sense it, can't you? You can almost hear her eyes roll.
3: Oh, it'll be fun. It'll be fun.
2: But we're going back to 1972 today for the Tri-City Triple Play. We'll feature another round tomorrow, right around 8:30 tomorrow.
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0: Your Tri-Cities forecast.
3: Today, sunny with a high near 86. Tonight, mostly cloudy, breezy with low around 57. Thursday, a slight chance of showers and thunderstorms after 1 p.m. Otherwise, mostly cloudy with a high near 82. Right now, it's 57.
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0: Good morning to you. Thank you so much for joining. I don't know. I didn't look yet here in town, but what are we at gas-wise? Well, how much are we talking?
1: Gas in Kearney right now? Yeah. I don't know. I'll look it up.
0: I just got off the road yesterday. God, I sound like a trucker, don't I? Yeah, just off the road yesterday.
1: Right.
0: Iowa's pretty proud of their gas over there.
1: Are they?
0: Yeah.
1: Yeah?
0: To the tune of about 4

0: And I get it. I understand. You know, it's a holiday weekend. That it happens a lot. They, you know, prices jack up because they know people are going to be traveling.
1: Okay, right now the average gas prices in Nebraska, regular $4.24, yep. Premium $4.90.
0: That's what I just saw on Gas Buddy as well. So, yeah, I guess right there in line. But it was one of those things that I wondered if when I was driving by, if people were driving differently or if they reduced their travel time because of the gas prices.
1: From the articles I read before Memorial weekend, no, people were still going to travel and do their normal for Memorial because it's a holiday weekend. A lot of people have their traditions.
0: Yep.
1: After that, I think people will start to change a little bit.
0: You think so?
1: We have to realize if gas prices are going up, all the other things that are going up.
0: Sure.
1: So grocery prices and all this stuff will go up because of gas prices. So I think we'll make little adjustments where we can. I know, you know, I have a 16-year-old daughter at home.
0: That's what my next question was.
1: Yeah. She's she started her job yesterday. So now she's working a little bit. So she has to, you know, drive here and there. But, you know, I've been trying to say, hey, let's not just go drive around.
0: Right. That's what I was wondering.
1: It's expensive.
0: I wondered that exactly because I thought, you know, what was the one thing as a kid that we loved to do when we got our driver's
1: license? Oh, for sure.
0: We're just going to cruise.
1: Yeah, especially with the nice weather.
0: Yep.
1: Summer's out, you know, I get it. But you got to think about it a little bit. It's expensive, especially, you know, you're going to go drive around and then you're going to, you know, maybe drive through and get a Sonic or, you know, this stuff adds up.
0: Right.
1: So.
0: Well, that's great that she's got a job that she's going to be doing all summer.
1: Oh, my gosh. I'm so proud of her.
0: That's fantastic.
1: Yeah. Details on that to come because she just started training yesterday. So I'm just so excited to hear all about the training. And then, you know, the real job starts on Monday. So it'll be fun.
0: She even has
1: a uniform.
0: I can't wait till she starts giving us our forecast. I think it's going to be fantastic.
1: Yes.
0: Daily forecasting right here on the show. It's going to be great.
1: There we go.
0: We're not paying for that, are we?
1: No, we can't. Gas prices are too much.
0: It is really, really high.
2: Plenty progress holding steady on the corn, but picking up for the soybeans. You're listening to the American Ag Network. Good morning. I'm Susan Littlefield. So it did show that the corn planting is steady with last year at 86%. Emergence is running slightly behind at 60%. Soybean planting is ahead of last year by 4 percentage points to 79% complete, while emergence is only 1 point ahead at 49%. Spring wheat planting is behind last year's pace of 56%. The winter wheat conditions fell another point. And of course, we're looking at Nebraska, Colorado, Oklahoma, and Kansas all rated the worst. 82% of Nebraska's crop is in that poor to very poor category. USDA trade officials will be in Mexico City today. They're meeting with Mexican officials. USTR Greer said yesterday that USMCA negotiations we'll discuss changing rules to origin of enhancing U.S. content. We'll take a look at some numbers in a moment on the American Ag Network. It's time again for the Nebraska Corn Minute. I'm Susan Littlefield. As we wrap up the month of May and the celebration of Renewable Fuels Month, the summer driving season has officially begun, and Nebraskans encouraged to take advantage of affordable renewable fuel options at the pump. Renewable Fuels Month was recognized in Nebraska by the Nebraska Corn Board, Nebraska Ethanol Board, Nebraska Sorghum Board, Nebraska Soybean Board, and Renewable Fuels Nebraska to highlight the economic, environmental, and consumer benefits of biofuels such as ethanol, biodiesel, and renewable diesel. Brandon Honeycutt, who is chairman of the Nebraska Corn Board, said by choosing ethanol-blended fuels, consumers can lower fuel costs, reduce their environmental impact, and support Nebraska corn farmers. And according to the Renewable Fuels Association, ethanol saves U.S. drivers more than $50 billion annually, or an average of 39 cents per gallon. Celebrating Renewable Fuels Month in the state, this is a Nebraska Corn Minute. July corn opens 2¾ to the negative at 454¾. December 478½, down 3½. July beans 1182½, that's down 3½. And November 1176, down 4¼. Soybean meal July 328.70, that is up 10. The oil for July 73.95, down 41. Chicago wheat July 623¼, down 12¼. September down 10, 638¼. Kansas City, July, 666¾, down 9½. And September, 679¾, down 8¼. Minneapolis, July, 684, down 7. September's down 5¼, 709. Live cattle, June, 248.75.

0: 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August up 62. 239.77. August feeders 350. 57 up 112. September 348. 37 up 135. June lean hawks 96.75 up 62. And July 101.12 up a dollar. 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
2: Your Tri-Cities forecast.
3: Today, sunny with a high near 86. Tonight, mostly cloudy, breezy with low around 57. Thursday, a slight chance of showers and thunderstorms after 1 p.m. Otherwise, mostly cloudy with a high near 82. Right now, it's 57.
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0: It's Tri-City's Greatest Hits, 98.9 The Vibe. Good morning. I want everyone to get ready. Coming up after this, I'm going to share a story from Memorial Day weekend.
1: Oh, excellent.
0: It involves my family. It involves two of my oldest members of the family and getting stuck in an elevator.
1: Can't wait to hear it.
0: And we're not talking like a grain elevator. We're talking like between floors elevator.
1: Okay.
0: So I'll give you all those details coming up next.

0: It's Tri-City's Greatest Hits, 98.9 The Vibe. Good morning. Thank you so much for joining. Good to be back. Nice little extended weekend to go see family back in Indiana. Hopefully all of you got to enjoy some time off as well. Tim, I know you got to enjoy the weekend doing some fun stuff.
1: Yes, absolutely.
0: Good. Good, good. Well, I have one of the strangest parts about going to see family is that they think every time something goes wrong that they're going to end up on the radio. And this time it's true. I have to share this. As I go back to see family back in Indiana, I have large family gatherings. They get together seven times a year.
1: Wonderful.
0: It is. And for the most part, the majority of the core family gets together seven times a year.
1: That's great.
0: They've made up holidays just to include in between.
1: I love that.
0: Well, New Year's to Memorial Day, we need something in there because it's been too long. We haven't seen each other. So they make up winter dinner and they call it.
1: Okay. I like that.
0: Yeah, it is fun.
1: And they all revolve around food like that.
0: Oh, always.
1: Good, as they should.
0: In the summertime, it's nothing but fish fry, and they catch all the fish themselves.
1: Yeah.
0: All the fish is caught by the family, and so we have an enormous fish fry. It's great. We had 53 people. Did I say 53 people? Something like that this year attending. So there was a lot of people.
1: Yeah, that's a great turnout. Wow.
0: Huge.
1: Wonderful.
0: So here's the fun part. One of my aunt and uncles, they make the trip. They're snowbirds. They like to be in Florida in the winter, and they like to be up in Indiana in the summertime. And, of course, they want to be part of the family stuff. So they have had an addition added on to a house where it includes an elevator so they can get up to the second floor at their age. They just don't want to deal with stairs.
1: Okay.
0: So they had this, you know, home elevator installed.
1: Okay.
0: This is the first time that anybody in the family's got together to see this thing. And so everyone's like walking in going, oh, it looks so nice. It looks so natural in here. You know, you built it around. You got the staircase. It has three different platforms that go around the elevator to get upstairs, which it looks very, very nice. I have literally the two oldest members of the family that decide, they're sisters. One's 85, one's 82. And they decide they want to try the elevator.
1: Okay.
0: Nobody else is in the house. Everyone else is out by the lake. They're all enjoying the lake. They're enjoying whatever it was. So we were eating, I'm sure. But these two sisters are like, well, let's try the elevator. Okay. So they get in there. And both of them are, you know, just, I don't know. They're not technically savvy.
1: Okay.
0: So they get, everyone got the lesson of how the elevator works. I did. I didn't ride it, but I saw it and they, you know, I'm like, oh, it looks really cool.
1: Mm-hmm.
0: The key is if you're getting one of those home elevators, you got to hold the button until you get to the second floor. If you let it up, the elevator will stop.
1: Okay.
0: So you got to hold down the button. Well, they either forgot that part or nobody had told them. So they get and they're going up and they get halfway and it stops. And now they're stuck. And nobody else is in the house. They have no way of getting out. So the younger one of the sisters, the 82-year-old.
1: Yeah, 82 years young. Okay.
0: Comes up with this plan after about 15 minutes of standing in there. She comes up with the plan of, Margaret, you get down on your hands and knees. 85-year-old. Get down on your hands and knees. I'm going to step on your back and I'm going to climb out second floor.
1: This sounds so dangerous.
0: And so the 85-year-old goes, okay. And so
1: it's worth a shot.
0: So she gets on her hands and knees. Her sister, 82, gets up on her back and is trying to climb out of the elevator, but it's still too far down. I don't understand the whole process, but she is not reaching. They're not high enough for her to get her leg up there to pull herself up. So my 85-year-old aunt on her, you know, hands and knees, she kind of arches her up back up.
1: Oh, my gosh.
0: To give her that little extra boost to help her get up.
1: Wow.
0: I'm amazed that either one of them were able to do any of these things. And then my aunt climbs out. She gets out. And, of course, now the 85-year-old's still stuck in the elevator. And my 82-year-old aunt yells, I'll go get help. And the other one that's still stuck says, hurry, I got to go to the bed.
1: Of course.
0: So, It's got a happy ending, I'll just tell you. It does have a happy ending.
1: Good, good.
0: But the one that escaped runs out and finds the first person she can find and says, Margaret's stuck in the elevator. Completely eliminates the whole thing that she was also stuck, but just wants to get Margaret out.
1: Right.
0: Stuck in the elevator. So then we, of course, everyone runs over to try and figure it out. We figure it out. They just let up the button and we finally get them out. And she gets to the bathroom.
1: Oh, good.
0: But now they're embarrassed because now the whole family knows that they got stuck in the elevator.
1: Right.
0: 15 minutes before they come up with this brilliant plan that includes the 85-year-old woman to get on her hands and knees and the 82-year-old to stand on her back to get out.
1: Everybody's like, so they can't follow direction.
0: Right. These two are still driving, by the way.
1: Yeah, take their car keys away.
0: No, they still drive. So, sleep well knowing that, people in Indiana. That's, I got to tell you, each time there's always new things happening around the family that I just go, we will be talking about this years after they're gone.
1: You got to love a story like
0: For
1: that.
0: Years.
1: I'm glad it has a happy ending, though.
0: Yes. Margaret finally got to go to the bathroom.
1: Good.
0: They both survived. And they learned how to operate the elevator properly.
1: Yes.
0: All is well. All is well. So I had to share that.
1: Yes, thank you. It's a great story.
0: You're never too old to learn something new, apparently.
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4: From the News Channel Nebraska Newsroom, I'm Brandon Shanahan. Baseball is back in the Tri-City starting today as the Hastings Sodbuskers and Grand Island Fighting Cranes start their first season in the Diamond Baseball League today. Yesterday, to celebrate the renovations to Ryder Park in Grand Island, community leaders, sponsors, local businesses, and baseball fans gathered at the newly renovated stadium to celebrate the launch of summer baseball in Grand Island. Team officials said the project came together through months of planning, construction, and community support. Other officials say the community embraced the organization shortly after new ownership arrived in Grand Island earlier this year. The team hopes to provide families across the Tri-Cities with affordable summer entertainment while also bringing new life to Ryder Park. A Grand Island man connected to multiple burglaries in the city has reached a plea deal in Hall County District Court. According to court records, Tristan Bush pleaded no contest to four Class 4 felonies with the other seven counts dismissed. Bush will have to pay an undetermined amount of restitution and will not seek a claim to get any of the money back taken by authorities during the investigation. Bush was accused of breaking into laundromat businesses during the overnight hours in January. When he was arrested, Bush had almost $1,900 of cash on him. Two other burglaries were connected to Bush, including at an Advantage Car Care on Christmas and the U.S. Post Office on Webb Road in Grand Island. He is still facing a federal grand jury indictment on the post office charge. Sentencing is slated for August 27th. You can find more of today's news online at newschannelnebraska.com. 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
5: The weather.
6: Your Tri-Cities forecast.
1: Today, sunny with a high near 86. Tonight, mostly cloudy, breezy with low around 57. Thursday, a slight chance of showers and thunderstorms after 1 p.m. Otherwise, mostly cloudy with a high near 82. Right now, it's 57.
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0: It's Tri-City's Greatest Hits, 98.9 The Vibe. Good morning to you. Each and every workday morning, we start off and ask you a question. We call it the Great Debate. What are people saying today?
1: Yes, since we're starting to celebrate America's 250th birthday already, we're asking, what is America's greatest gift to the world? We're going to head to Facebook and see what people are saying there. Kelly from Hastings, she says protection. Cheryl, freedom is the obvious answer. But she says a lot of stuff going on right now. It doesn't always feel like it. Linda, freedom. Dee says our diversity makes America shine. Barbara, choices. Phyllis, freedom. Janice, freedom. Brandy, freedom. Michelle, she says national parks. Glenda says the veterans who gave us our freedom. Lots and lots of freedom answers. Joe says great beef. Sharon says the military presence at home and around the world. Lisa says the state parks, beautiful sunsets and sunrises. Judy says beautiful people and beautiful lands. Jason says the Industrial Revolution. Billy says McDonald's, Burger King, and Wendy's. We helped fatten up the world.
0: Yeah, that's a solid answer.
1: Dennis says the obvious answer would be me, but let's give props to our farmers and all the food that they provide to the world.
0: Nice. Oh, that's great.
1: Lots and lots of good answers.
0: We'll have a brand new topic for you tomorrow morning right around 6:30.
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6: Your Tri-Cities forecast.
1: Today, sunny with a high near 86. Tonight, mostly cloudy, breezy with low around 57. Thursday, a slight chance of showers and thunderstorms after 1 p.m. Otherwise, mostly cloudy with a high near 82. Right now, it's 57.
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1: Driving around with my dad, I kind of grew up listening to that genre. You know, it says the soundtrack of your generation. I'm 24 years old, so it's not my generation, but I still enjoy the music.
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0: Ah, yes. When we call it the greatest hits, some call it the classic hits. Whatever the case may be, just realize I remember when it was brand new.
1: Yeah, isn't that the truth? Some of the songs for me as well, but they're classics.
0: I remember tuning this up and going, oh, here's the latest from Bruce Springsteen. Born
1: right.
0: In the USA. Oh, yeah. So I wouldn't have it any other way.
1: That's right. That's right.
0: A little reminder to see Tim today out at Midway. It's going to be happening at the Chrysler Dodge Jeep location.
1: That's right. I'm so excited. I'm going to be there from 11 to 12, so stop in and see me. This is your only and your last way to get 20 entries in.
0: That's huge.
1: Keep taking advantage of all the other ways for the next couple days that you can get entered in, texting your name and the keyword vacation to our text line, calling in. We'll take another set of calls on Friday morning, and then those Facebook opportunities. I believe there's one more as we count down. We're going to draw out a name, a winner on Friday. So come Fantastic. Down and see me at Midway Chrysler Dodge Jeep Ram today from 11 to 12.
0: All right, plan accordingly and stop by and see her. And of course, be following on Facebook as well. We announce a winner on Friday. So even tomorrow, one more text time.
1: And early morning Friday, you'll have time. You can get it in
0: perfect.
1: Before we announce the winner.
0: Perfect.
1: As we randomly draw out and select a winner Friday morning. I can't wait to see who it is.
0: Yeah, that'd be exciting.
1: And if they know where they're going to go.
0: Yeah, if they've already got a plan on how they're going to use it, that's even better.
1: Yeah.
0: But if not, we're excited for whoever gets this and wants to take us with them.
1: That's right. They'll have a little bit of time to get all the details planned. You know, I like warm and sunny. Murphy
0: prefers fall-like weather.
1: So
0: year round,
1: somewhere in between.
0: Yeah.
1: Good whatever. Luck. Whatever.
0: Going to Saskatchewan, apparently. It's balmy this time.
1: We're in. We don't care.
0: Big bugs, though.
1: You invite us, we'll show up.
0: Yeah, it's true. As long as you're paying. So that's going to do it for us on this Wednesday. Already looking into Thursday, it's going to be a fun-filled day, of course. We'll have Would You Rather in the 8 o'clock hour.
1: That's right. Yes.
0: And perhaps even a way for you to play along with us with our great debate and, of course, a chance to win in the 9 o'clock hour. We're crossing our fingers.

0: to be able to host
1: that for
0: you.
1: We're very hopeful for that for tomorrow.
0: So with that being said, kick it off around 6 tomorrow morning.
1: That works for me.
0: Perfect. We'll see you then.
1: See you then.
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3: Here's a look at today, May 27th in Rock History. You may say I'm a dreamer. On this day in 1971, John Lennon records the best-selling single of his solo career, Imagine, at his home studio. The string overdubs took place later at the record plant in New York City. On this day in 1977, Supertramp released the single Give a Little Bit as the opening song on their album Even in the Quietest Moments. It becomes an international hit for the band. Sadly, today in 2017, Greg Allman, songwriter, keyboardist, and founding member of the Allman Brothers, died due to complications from liver cancer at the age of 69 at his home in Savannah, Georgia. And that's a look at today, May 27th in Rock History.
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1: Oh, the range of music, I mean, it covers almost everything. 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
2: Dr. Gaunt, I want to ask about your opinion, since you've been with the clinic for how many years?
3: It's just 15. April 1st, it's 15th year.
2: How many of those have you been voted for Best of Kearney?
3: Three times.
2: Three times?
3: But they've only been doing it 5 years.
2: I know. Want to throw that in, absolutely.
3: Yeah, you know.
2: What is it that you think is different? What is the Schrock difference over what other clinics might be doing? Not saying that others are doing things wrong.
3: Absolutely, yeah.
2: But what is the difference you're finding here at Schrock?
3: 100%, yeah, and we would never say that either. And it's just, we take a lot of pride in how we go about it. First off, it's just trying to look through what the traditional means that have maybe failed them and how it might be ineffective for them. So we're not trying to just reinvent the wheel, or to your point, there's a lot of great clinics, a lot of great doctors in this town. So we're not saying, oh, we'll just do it better. No, we're gonna take a different view of it and incorporate the right things at the right time in order to help them. And certainly we do offer some things that other clinics don't that is to our advantage and to the patient's advantage. But number one is just that we are so interlocked in terms of how we work. You know, I'm talking to medical and PT all day, every day about these patients. Able to make changes on the fly for when things need to happen. So, you know, I tell them, one of the benefits is we need to change the care because you're not getting where you want to be. It's not an email or a phone call. It's I walk 10 feet and I say, hey, this is what's going on, and we make that change immediately. Or I get to come out of a treatment room and go into the PT floor and talk to the PT while they're working with that patient and say, hey, this is what I noticed here. Let's work on this. And we have great PTs that are able to, again, make those adjustments on the fly and do the right things for the patient. It's also good. I mean, we don't claim that, you know, an adjustment can do everything. It does a lot of amazing things, but it doesn't do everything. And so to have the backup of medical care and medical injection in order to help them. And certainly then too, offering not just pain relief, but like, how do we keep out of pain? How do we actually leave a body better than when they came in? And that's where things like being able to offer stem cell is huge for us. And I've just seen such awesome things happen for people when they've combined those things. I don't believe that, you know, on its own, it'll give you a good result, but we're all about lasting result. We feel a good treatment plan is one that works quick and lasts for a really long time for people. That's why we also want to give you stretches and exercises to do it on your own. But to have that thing like a stem cell that can actually help with tissue healing and things like that when, you know, otherwise it would just be something that you'd just be kind of in a hamster wheel of care and care and care and care to actually heal something is really, really important.
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9: Here's your Tri-Cities weather forecast. Sunshine mixed with clouds at times today, with daytime highs approaching 86. Southeasterly winds 8 to 15 miles per hour. Lows dip down to about 57. Tonight, mainly cloudy skies expected. Slight chance of thunderstorms. Tomorrow, high temperatures reach up to 83. Overcast skies. From the Weatherology Weather Center, I'm meteorologist Jennifer Wojcicki. Currently, it's 71 degrees.
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1: Good
3: that.
1: Good Lord, man. 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
2: Yeah, I'm really bad. 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
3: Right. Lord. You need to have some coffee.
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0: From the News Channel Nebraska Newsroom, I'm Brandon Shanahan. Baseball is back in the Tri-Cities starting today as the Hastings Sodbuskers and Grand Island Fighting Cranes start their first season in the Diamond Baseball League today. Yesterday, to celebrate the renovations to Ryder Park in Grand Island, community leader sponsors, local businesses, and baseball fans gathered at the newly renovated stadium to celebrate the launch of summer baseball in Grand Island. Team officials said the project came together through months of planning, construction, and community support. Other officials say the community embraced the organization shortly after new ownership arrived in Grand Island earlier this year. The team hopes to provide families across the Tri-Cities with affordable summer entertainment while also bringing new life to Ryder Park. A Grand Island man connected to multiple burglaries in the city has reached a plea deal in Hall County District Court. According to court records, Tristan Bush pleaded no contest to four Class 4 felonies with the other seven counts dismissed. Bush will have to pay an undetermined amount of restitution and will not seek a claim to get any of the money back taken by authorities during the investigation. Bush was accused of breaking into laundromat businesses during the overnight hours in January. When he was arrested, Bush had almost $1,900 of cash on him. Two other burglaries were connected to Bush, including at an Advantage Car Care on Christmas and the U.S. Post Office on Webb Road in Grand Island. He is still facing a federal grand jury indictment on the post office charge. Sentencing is slated for August 27th. You can find more of today's news online at newschannelnebraska.com. From the NCN Newsroom, I'm Brandon Shanahan.
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3: Areas of showers and thunderstorms are set to develop across a wide area of the U.S. for today. And, of course, an old front across the southeast continues to produce widespread coverage and is leaking north of the Ohio River as well. Good morning. 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I'm Susan Littlefield as we take a look at the ag weather. First off, in the northern plains, temperatures have finally risen above normal and will continue to be there through next week. Showers will increase over the next couple of days, being more widespread this weekend into early next week as a system moves through. Showers will be scattered through missing some areas and blessing others. In the central southern plain, showers will increase this week as systems move through the south and across the Rockies, bringing with it the potential for widespread rain in the drier areas of the west and improving soil moisture for some areas of the east through early next week. Overall, it's a favorable pattern for getting precipitation into the region. In the Midwest, a few showers will be possible this week across the south as a front is likely to lift northward into the region before it gets pushed back down by another front across the north and a few more showers. As they talk about drier conditions are likely for the next week outside of Missouri. As for Brazil, some showers fell over the south over the last few days. That's hit a few wheat and southern safrinha corn areas, but the rain will fall in much of the isolated than forecast. We'll come back to take a look at how those numbers are trading. 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
3: July corn's down 1 1/4, 456 and a quarter. December 481 and a half, down a half. July beans 3 3/4 higher, 1189 and 3/4. November up 4 1/4, 1184 and a half. Live cattle June 252.10 up 387. August 243.62 up 447. 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
12: Here's your Tri-Cities weather forecast. Sunshine mixed with clouds at times today, with daytime highs approaching 86. Southeasterly winds 8 to 15 miles per hour. Lows dip down to about 57. Tonight, mainly cloudy skies expected. Slight chance of thunderstorms. Tomorrow, high temperatures reach up to 83. Overcast skies. From the Weatherology Weather Center, I'm meteorologist Jennifer Wojcicki. Currently, it's 71 degrees.
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0: Hey guys, it's Tim. I'm hanging out down at Midway Chrysler Dodge Jeep Ram. I'm here until noon. 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It's your last time to stop down and see me. Midway Chrysler Dodge Jeep Ram, the Vibe Vacation giveaway. Of course, we are going to draw out and announce a winner on Friday morning. 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This could be a dangerous place for me because I've already found like four vehicles that I suddenly, need. Now, if you're thinking of upgrading, trading in, or just getting something reliable before summer road trip season, come take a look around. New rides, used rides, shiny rides. And yes, I'm currently emotionally attached to a truck that I absolutely don't need. So many great deals down here. Gorgeous looking lot. Come down, stop by, sign up these 20 entries. No, I'll only have you sign one sheet. I'll put you into the computer 20 times. But talk to the guys and see what the deals are. I'm going to be here until noon down at Midway Chrysler Dodge Jeep Ram. It's the Vibe Vacation Giveaway.
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2: Here's your Tri-Cities weather forecast. Sunshine mixed with clouds at times today, with daytime highs approaching 86. Southeasterly winds 8 to 15 miles per hour. Lows dip down to about 57. Tonight, mainly cloudy skies expected. Slight chance of thunderstorms. Tomorrow, high temperatures reach up to 83. Overcast skies. From the Weatherology Weather Center, I'm meteorologist Jennifer Wojcicki. Currently 74.
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1: Tim?
2: Murphy?
1: We were talking about how lucky we are. And sometimes we can say we're lucky in many things, but not all things. But how wonderful is this? We were talking about the guy that won $10 million by accident.
2: Yeah. The lady got bumped into, and she ended up winning $10 million.
1: Our story is actually up on Facebook right now if you want to go take part in that conversation. But you have a second lottery story?
2: I do.
1: What is it?
2: So in other lottery news, we have a guy in France. He hit the lottery for over $200 million.
1: Ooh.
2: Okay?
1: Ooh.
2: He donated almost all of it to help save the environment. Okay, he says he only plays the lottery when it has huge jackpots.
1: Well, of course.
2: Okay, and he always planned on donating it if he won. So he is a good person.
1: Except to his family.
2: Right.
1: Wow.
2: Maybe that's why. What would you do, Murphy?
1: Oh.
2: If you won.
1: I would first go kill the person. You're not going to leave anything behind. No. I'm just kidding. No, honestly, $200 million, I think it would be just such a great rush if you were able to have that opportunity to give it away. I think that is such a great feeling.
2: Right.
1: And I think a lot of people go, oh, no, you're just saying that. No, seriously, I think it would be. Don't you think so?
2: I agree. And I would definitely do a lot of good and some donating and some stuff like that. But I also would do some fun stuff.
1: Yeah, I agree. I wouldn't mind donating, and even for family, except for my brother. He's a tool. So I'm going to leave that alone.
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1: I love the music. I can get my car when after I get out for work, and I can just go ahead and sing right along. Thank God I'm by myself.
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2: 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We're winding this down, only a couple more days to get entered in several ways. On the phones every Monday, Wednesday, Friday. So Friday morning, we'll try to go and get 15 callers, those exclusive entries right now until noon. One more Facebook opportunity. 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That's your entry there. 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While you're down here getting entered for the Vibe Vacation giveaway, say hi to me. 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They've got some great options on both new and used vehicles down here. Some really cool Jeeps inside, too, with the doors off, the tops off. It's a great day to look for a new car. 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
12: Good morning. From the News Channel Nebraska Newsroom, I'm Brandon Shanahan. These are today's headlines. After near-record warm months, Nebraska could see a top 10 hottest year. Six pools in Lincoln are closing due to aging infrastructure, high heat, and high-capacity crowds. Now that Memorial Day is in the rearview mirror, we've now begun what some call the 100 deadliest days of summer, a time that stretches from Memorial Day through Labor Day, where the number of fatal car crashes significantly spike for teen drivers. The Nebraska softball team advances to the Women's College World Series after back-to-back wins over Oklahoma State over the weekend. You can find more of today's news online at newschannelnebraska.com. From the NCN Newsroom, I'm Brandon Shanahan.
0: The soundtrack of your generation, 98.9. The Vibe.

Tim here, still live and on location down at Midway Auto Dealership, Midway Chrysler Dodge Jeep Ram until noon. I know you know it, but I gotta say it again. You gotta come down, take advantage of these exclusive entries, 20 entries per person. You gotta stop down and see me. It's your last opportunity to get these entries down here at Midway, as we're gonna wind down at noon here today, but then draw a winner out on Friday morning for the Vibe Vacation giveaway. We couldn't do it without Midway Auto Dealership. 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I'm down here until noon. There's a couple things I've learned so far today. The new car smell is undefeated. And it's funny, I absolutely judge myself differently when I'm sitting in one of these new cars down here. And suddenly I'm responsible. I meal prep. You know, I say things like cargo space. Come on, hang out down here with me. Check out the inventory and maybe test drive your future personality. I'm down here at Midway until noon. The guys will be here the rest of the day. Stop down. Midway Auto Dealerships.

0: For the sports update on 98.9 The Vibe, I'm Doug Duda. In the NBA playoffs last night, it was San Antonio falling to Oklahoma City, 127-114. They are now up 3-2 with game 6 set for tomorrow, and the Colorado Avalanche were swept out by Las Vegas 2-1. Tonight in the NHL, it is Montreal hosting Carolina, and Carolina is up 2-1. Nebraska's Jordy Fromm has been named the USA Softball Collegiate Player of the Year for the first time in her career. She was the Big Ten Pitcher of the Year and has been named a first-team All-American by both Softball America and D1 Softball. The Huskers are in Oklahoma City getting ready for the Women's College World Series, and head coach Rhonda Revelle says now is no time to change what has gotten them there.
1: All year long, we've never talked about a ranking, we've never talked about an award, we've never talked about any of that, but I did feel it was important, and Ava mentioned this, that we just talk a little bit about that environment today, because it's just so different.
0: Fromm, along with Casey Hoffman, Jesse Farrell, Hannah Camazon, and Samantha Bland, have been named Academic All-District. This marks Fromm's third All-District honor, Bland and Hoffman each earning their second award. Nebraska plays Arkansas tomorrow night, 8:30 on KHAS Radio and ESPN2 at the Women's College World Series. In the meantime, the Nebraska baseball team getting ready for regional action Friday against South Dakota State. Head coach Will Bolt:
2: we challenged ourselves, obviously, in the non-conference. The win at Auburn on Friday night turned out to be a pretty big one. You know, that carried us the Florida State Sunday when we didn't have the greatest first 2 days of that tournament. So we've been challenging ourselves to do that. And look at our midweeks, are tough as well. I mean, we do our best.
0: You can hear the game this weekend on ESPN Tri-Cities. Men's basketball coach Fred Hoiberg announced the hiring of veteran college strength coach Michael Chapman as the director of strength and conditioning for the Husker men's basketball program. He spent more than 15 years in Division I, and the last two has been at LSU. Omaha Mavericks softball coach Mike Hurd has received a contract extension through the end of 2030. They were 37-12 this year, upset in the conference tournament, so didn't make the NCAAs, which they had made the last 3 years. Merritt Beeson has re-signed with the Omaha Supernovas as they are going through their free agent signings today. Major League Volleyball also announced that there will be a franchise in Los Angeles beginning next year. The Boys State High School Golf Tournament is underway. Class A is at Metal Arc Hills in Kearney. Class B, Scottsbluff Country Club. Class D at Quail Run in Columbus. Class C at Indian Head in Grand Island, where Kearney Catholic is the three-time defending champion. And they are one of the favorites, along with Adams Central. They're in the Class C race for the first time after being in Class B.
3: We had the GICC invite there earlier, so played it competitively. We've probably been up 5 or 6 other times.
0: That's head coach Rod Hartman talking about the advantage of the state tournament being so close. And at state tennis, Gretna East leads Grand Island Central Catholic by 1.5 heading into the afternoon. Kearney Catholic is setting in a tie for 6th. Madison Grable of Central Catholic, #1 singles, will play for 3rd and 4th, while Emily Yee is in the finals. And Kearney Catholic's Reagan Rule will play for 7th and 8th. Kearney Catholic's Kit Schrock and Tessa Colling are in the #1 doubles finals, while Grand Island Central Catholic will battle Lexington for 5th and 6th. Lexington's Jocelyn Mins and Amelia Peplich are in the #2 doubles finals, while Central Catholic is in 5 and 6 match. Hastings will play for 7 and 8. That's sports.
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6: Here's your Tri-Cities weather forecast. Sunshine mixed with clouds at times today, with daytime highs approaching 86. Southeasterly winds 8 to 15 miles per hour. Lows dip down to about 57. Tonight, mainly cloudy skies expected. Slight chance of thunderstorms. Tomorrow, high temperatures reach up to 83. Overcast skies. From the Weatherology Weather Center, I'm meteorologist Jennifer Wojcicki. Currently 74.
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0: All right, guys, it's Tim down here at Midway Chevrolet Buick GMC. The last couple minutes to stop down and see me to get the Vibe Vacation entries in. I have Mitch here with some good deals and all the information you'd need down here at Midway. Tell us what you got going on.
1: There's a ton of deals right now that GM is coming out with. 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And we have that at our hassle-free price of $58,780. So, again, a ton of money off of some of these vehicles. We have vehicles coming in by the shiploads, by the truckload, every single, seems like day really, but weekly, where we're getting a whole bunch of new vehicles that are coming in. But one thing we always like to stress is that if you are looking for a specific vehicle, you don't see it on our lot, come in, let us know what you're looking for, because there's a really good chance that either we have that vehicle and it's just not pulled up yet, or the vehicle's in transit, or with the relationships that we have with other dealers, we can get that vehicle in for you to help bring it here so you don't have to travel around and still give you a great price.
0: Excellent. Those are some really, really smoking deals. And I love that you're saying, hey, if there's something in mind, let us know. We'll find it for you. That's awesome too. Okay. So Mitch, it's nice out. We're getting ready for Memorial Weekend. What to you, what's the hottest vehicle on the lot right now? If you're coming in to buy a car right now, what would you want to be driving on the streets with?
1: Well, you know, I'm probably different than a lot of people. You know, we have a family of six, so probably, you know, a Suburban or a Yukon XL. I know we've moved a ton of Buick Enclaves, Chevy Traverses, and GMC Acadias recently, so those nice family vehicles that are going to be able to fit the luggage, the kids, the wife, those are excellent vehicles. But, you know, we also have a huge selection of trucks, you know, to go. Maybe you need to get some work done over the holiday weekends or whatnot, or maybe you need to pull that boat to the lake. So, again, just a ton of awesome vehicles here that fit pretty much every aspect out there.
0: Excellent. Some great choices for family vehicles. I love this. Get the boat to the lake. It's a great time of year for that too. All right. I have to ask, if you were to win the Vibe Vacation giveaway, where are you going and who are you taking? Because like you said, you have a big family. Maybe everybody's going, maybe just you and the wife. Maybe it's a guy's trip. I mean, that's what we love about it. We aren't telling you who you have to take.
1: The guy's trip sounds awesome, but it's probably going to be the family, and I know the kids want to see the beach at some point in time, so we would probably find a beach somewhere, probably an ocean, where, I don't exactly know, but something like that.
0: Excellent. A beach vacation doesn't sound bad right now. All right. Thanks, Mitch.
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13: Here's your Tri-Cities weather forecast. Sunshine mixed with clouds at times this afternoon, with daytime highs approaching 88. Southeasterly winds 10 to 15 miles per hour. Lows dip down to about 57. Tonight, cloudy skies expected. Chance of thunderstorms tomorrow. Daytime highs approaching 82. Overcast. From the Weatherology Weather Center, I'm meteorologist Jennifer Wojcicki. Right now, 78.
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0: 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Murphy in the Mornings with Tim.
1: Do you have some cinnamon pickles left?
2: Not with me, but yes, I do.
1: Okay. Not
2: Tim, I bought
1: share.
2: Like 50 jars.
1: I know, I just didn't know what your diet had been.
2: Yes, I'm just eating cinnamon, a jar a day.
1: Just cinnamon pickles.
2: My poop is consistent to pickles.
1: Is it red?
2: It smells like cinnamon. It's fantastic. If I put it in a jar with a wick, you would buy it. Okay, that got me even a little bit. I'm sorry, that even got me. I apologize. Oh, my God. Oh, okay. Anyway, thanks for calling, Dennis. What the hell was this?
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0: With News Channel Nebraska, I'm Peter Rice with a look at your headlines. A man is in custody after fleeing from law enforcement in a stolen U-Haul truck in Kearney. They received the report Tuesday night when law enforcement say they tried to pull over the driver, 40-year-old Jeffrey Richardson of Omaha, near Yanny Park, but he instead took off. Authorities used spike strips and disabled the vehicle near the Gibbon exit on I-80. He was eventually apprehended and was taken to the Buffalo County Jail and charged with flight to avoid arrest and robbery. A former notary convicted for his role in the gathering of signatures to get medical cannabis on the Nebraska ballot is now appealing. The Nebraska Examiner reports details in an appeal filed by 55-year-old J.C. Todd's attorney earlier this month. A Hall County jury convicted Todd back in February of 23 counts of official misconduct and one count of lying under oath. That's after State Attorney General Mike Hilgers alleged that Todd did notarize petitions gathered by a paid circulator in person, which is required by law. He's argued that notaries aren't public officials and therefore can't be prosecuted for official misconduct. The July trial for a central Nebraska woman accused of causing a baby's death may be delayed. 28-year-old Emily Wilsey is charged with child abuse in connection with the death last year of a four-month-old girl. Her trial is scheduled to start on July 6th, but Wisely's defense attorneys have argued in court filing that lower court should have been transferred the case for trial. She's currently free on personal reconnaissance bond. For more details or for news anytime, check out our website at newschannelnebraska.com.
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0: With a sports update on 98.9 The Vibe, I'm Doug Duda. It's an off night in the NBA, one game in the NHL. Tonight it'll be Carolina leading 2-1 playing at Montreal. Faceoff is set for 7 o'clock. Well, tomorrow the Nebraska softball team will be playing in the Women's College World Series for the first time since 2013 when they take on Arkansas at 8:30. The game is on ESPN2 and KHAS Radio, and the Huskers will have the Player of the Year, team captain Jordy Fromm, recognized as the Player of the Year by USA Collegiate Softball yesterday. She's already been named a first-team All-American by Softball America and D1 Softball. Also, an academic All-District honor for Jordy Fromm, along with Casey Hoffman, Jesse Farrell, Hannah Camazin, and Samantha Bland. This is Fromm's third All-District honor, Bland and Hoffman being recognized for the second time. Nebraska arrived in Oklahoma City yesterday and is soaking it all in ahead of tomorrow night's game. Head coach Rhonda Ravel.
1: It's going to be different. I want them to be able to take it all in and feel it and have that moment where it's a little bit overwhelming, and then we're back. We're back to us.
0: Meantime, Nebraska baseball getting ready for South Dakota State, hosting a regional for the first time under head coach Will Bolt.
2: Having a chance to host a regional here and what that means for our fan base. And, you know, we've talked about it a lot. I stood in my opening press conference, talked about hosting a regional, you know, and the standards have been high. To kind of see that come to fruition is pretty awesome. But it's also not the final goal either. It's just a goal.
0: Friday's game right here on ESPN gets underway at 3 o'clock. Nebraska men's basketball coach Fred Hoiberg announced the hiring of a veteran college strength coach Michael Chapman at Nebraska. He replaces Kurt Joseph, who left last month for the NBA's New Orleans Pelicans. The last 2 years, Chapman has been at LSU. Omaha softball coach Mike Hurd receives another 1 year on his contract, now through the end of 2030. The Mavericks went 37-12 this year. The three previous seasons, they have made the NCAA tournament. Merritt Beeson has re-signed with the Omaha Supernovas. The Major League Volleyball team is announcing signings every hour throughout the afternoon. The state high school tennis tournament is winding down in Class B today. Grand Island Central Catholic's Madison Grable playing for third and fourth at number one singles, and Emily Yee in the championship at number two singles. Kearney Catholic's Reagan Rule finished seventh at number two singles, while the number one doubles team of Schrock and Colling are in the finals. Central Catholic's doubles team of Berthy and Connick finished fifth to Lexington's Rutlinger and Chaddock, who finish in sixth. And in the number two doubles, Lexington's Mins and Peplich are in the finals, while Central Catholic is playing for 5th and 6th. Hastings is playing for 7th and 8th. Right now, Grand Island Central Catholic setting just a point behind Gretna East in the team race. Kearney Catholic setting in 6th. And the Boys State High School Golf Tournament underway. Kearney is at the Meadowlark Hills Golf Course in Kearney. A number of Class C teams like Kearney Catholic and Adams Central at Indian Head in Grand Island. Class B at Scotts Bluff Country Club. And Class D at Quail Run in Columbus. That's sports.
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0: Well, you've had your lunch. You're all happy. It's a nice Wednesday afternoon. How are you? I'm John Hart. I'm here 1 to 5 every weekday afternoon with all this great music, the Tri-Cities' greatest hits. 98.9 The Vibe with the Tokens. The Lion Sleeps Tonight makes you think of Lion King. Neil Diamond in there with Cherry Cherry. We had Kansas, the Guess Who. On the way, Steppenwolf, Eddie Money, and Bread. Well, do you know what the fastest growing city in America is, according to the latest data? Get this. It's Charlotte, North Carolina. And a report that I saw earlier today says that as Charlotte barrels toward a population of almost a million, the city is uniting behind a common phrase. No more. We're full. Growth has slowed in most large metros, but Charlotte added over 20,000 people in almost a year and a half, more than any other city in the country. And the suburb Fort Mill, South Carolina, is the fastest growing area in the U.S., with the population jumping 6.8%. It's only 20 miles from Charlotte. Overall, Charlotte's boom has the population at about 965,000. Amazing. You know, Austin, Texas is like that, too. I had some friends down there, and they're saying, please, no more. Go somewhere else.
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3: Livestock market turns itself lower as we get closer to finishing out the trading session. Good afternoon. You're listening to the American Ag Network. I'm Susan Littlefield. Traders seem to believe the market has endured enough technical pressure regarding the report, and its main focus again seems to be on what fundamental support is or is not going to develop on the week. We're looking at last week, Southern live cattle traded mostly 260, steady to somewhat weaker, as Northern dress was marked at mostly 410 to 412, which is one higher to one lower, depending on the weight range. Box beef price higher today, though, choice up $1.98, and selects are up $4.22. Meanwhile, the lean hog complex continues to look for consistency to stable their fundamental support. As we look at the support that they likely advance on those contracts, traders seem to desire more, at least one day's worth of higher numbers. The pork cutoff value is, though, up $3.39 today at $99.65. This is the American Ag Network.
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3: July corn 6 1/4 lower trading 457. December down 4 at 482 1/2. July beans 1185 down 11 1/2. And November 1179 3/4 down 8. Soybean meal for July 329.40 down 250. Oil July 7403 up a nickel. Chicago wheat July 637 3/4 down 8 1/2. Kansas City July 677 down 5. Minneapolis July 693 up 3. Live cattle for June, 248.20, 110 lower. August is at 238.92, down 67. August feeders, 348.90, down 95. September, 346.25, down 65. June lean hogs, 95.92, now up 17. July, 99.95, down 45. Class 3 June milk, 16.56, down a penny. July down 8 at 16.57. Barrel cheese down a penny, 147. Blocks down 1 1/4, 149 1/4. 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
6: Here's your Tri-Cities weather forecast. Sunshine mixed with clouds at times this afternoon, with daytime highs approaching 88. Southeasterly winds 10 to 15 miles per hour. Lows dip down to about 57. Tonight, cloudy skies expected. Chance of thunderstorms tomorrow. Daytime highs approaching 82, overcast. From the Weatherology Weather Center, I'm meteorologist Jennifer Wojcicki. Right now, 78.
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0: Welcome. Murphy in the Mornings with Tim.
1: We need to take some time out of the day and recognize those that have done an amazing job of excelling above all others in earning a degree of what we like to call the degree of dumb.
2: Excellent. I love these.
1: Anyone want to guess where it's coming out of?
2: I'm just going to take a stab at Florida.
1: And it's funny you say stab.
2: Oh.
1: A woman in Florida said that her name is Sarah Jimenez, arrested for stabbing her boyfriend in the eye.
2: That's terrible.
1: Because he allegedly was looking at other women.
2: Big mistake. Huge. Seems a bit strange. She stabbed him in the eye.
1: Yes. Apparently it happened in their home this past Saturday. Technically, she got him in the eyelid, which, and then it wasn't a knife. It was his the dog's rabies needle.
2: Oh, my. Okay.
1: But either way.
2: That's crazy.
1: This woman is crazy. What in the, what? One, why does your dog have a rabies needle?
2: That's what I'm thinking. Yeah, this relationship's over.
1: The guy says they were, you think? The guy says she was charged with aggravated battery and is in jail on a $7,500 bond. The couple has been together for 8 years.
2: Ooh,
1: 8 years!
2: That's common law.
1: I didn't take 8 years for somebody to want to stab me. It only took about a year and a half.
2: Right.
1: This guy's an underachiever. You're not even trying.
2: He had it coming.
1: Yeah.
2: He only had himself to blame.
1: Well, you know what's going to happen? They're going to get back together. She's going to get out somehow. And they're going to get back. And she's going to like, oh, I love you. I don't ever want to see
2: you go. I don't care
1: that
2: you're blind and now I have to drive us everywhere.
1: Look, I'm sorry I stabbed you in the face with some eye needles, but good Lord, baby, I was doing it because I thought you had rabies. I was just looking out for you. I thought you had rabies. I love you. Don't you love me? That is why we're going to name both of these the degree of dumb valedictorian for today.
2: That's great.
1: Nicely done.
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0: some BTO on the vibe. I'm John Hart playing the Tri-Cities greatest hits with Steppenwolf, Cliff Richard in there. Coming up, some ELO and some Ringo Starr. Keep it here. We're getting down to the nitty gritty with the Vibe Vacation giveaway. Were you hanging out with Tim? She was on location earlier today, 11 to noon. At Midway Chrysler Dodge Jeep and Ram, giving out entries into the Vibe Vacation giveaway. 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You can still register, but like I say, we're pulling a winner on Friday, day after tomorrow. So you only have a couple of days to do this. Follow us on Facebook. Get entered that way. Keep listening to Murphy in the Morning with Tim for ways to get registered. But I would recommend texting. You can do it daily. 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We love it. We're going to get you out of town, and we're going to foot the bill right here on the Vibe. Stick around.
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9: With News Channel Nebraska, I'm Peter Rice with a look at your headlines. A man is in custody after fleeing from law enforcement in a stolen U-Haul truck in Kearney. An ordinance that would restrict adult entertainment venues failed to pass a Hastings City Council vote at the most recent meeting. And a former notary convicted for his role in the gathering of signatures to get medical cannabis on the Nebraska ballot is now appealing. And the July trial for a central Nebraska woman accused of causing a baby's death may now be delayed. For more details or for news anytime, check out our website at newschannelnebraska.com.
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0: It's 98.9 The Vibe. I'm John Hart, and I'm here 1 to 5 every weekday afternoon, and I really appreciate you hanging out with me. 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

For the sports update on 98.9 The Vibe, I'm Doug Duda. The final afternoon of the Class B Girls State Tennis Tournament is going on in Lincoln. And as we take a look at the leaderboard, it's tied at the top with Gretna East at 34.5, Grand Island Central Catholic at 33.5. Kearney Catholic currently sitting in 7th and Lexington in 9th. In the Class B number 1 singles, Central Catholic's Madison Grable playing for 3rd and 4th, while her teammate Emily Yee is in the finals at number 2 singles. Kearney Catholic's Reagan Rule finished in 7th. In the number 1 doubles, Kearney Catholic's Schrock and Colling are in the finals. Central Catholic's Connick and Berthy finished 5th. Lexington's Rutliger and Chedock finished in 6th. And in the number 2 doubles, Lexington's Jocelyn Mintz and Amelia Peplich are in the finals. Central Catholic's Ahrens and Bueller finished 5th. And Hastings, Clark, and Mucklow finished in 7th. At the Boys State High School Golf Tournament, Round 1 is underway. A little farther ahead at Meadowlark Hills in Class A, where Lincoln East does have the lead right now by 7 shots over Elkhorn South, who is a lot farther along in their round. Kearney is currently sitting in a tie for 4th. Max Moss of Lincoln East, 4 under par on the front 9 today. 3 under par, Will Fiala of Lincoln Southeast, Zach Erstead of Lincoln East, and Carter Honens of Lincoln East as they play the back 9. Koji Kitabataki of Kearney, 2 under through 15 holes. That puts him in a tie for 5th. In Class B, going on in Scott's Bluff, still fairly early as everybody's just making the turn. Bennington leads the way with Pius setting in 2nd. Jackson Hins of York is tied for the lead. He is even through 12 holes so far today. Taking a look at Class C at Indian in Grand Island, Bergen currently has a slight lead over Adams Central. Kearney Catholic, the 3-time defending champion, is tied with St. Paul as they set in 4th. Gothenburg is tied for 8th. Cozad.

0: Canadians host Carolina at 7 o'clock. Nebraska's Jordy Fromm named the U.S. Softball Collegiate Player of the Year. She was a top three finalist last season and has been in the top 10 all 4 years of her career. She's already been named a first-team All-American by D1 Softball and Softball America. The Huskers will play Arkansas in the Women's College World Series tomorrow night at 8:30, while baseball is welcoming in the teams for the Lincoln Regional, which gets underway on Friday. That is a look at sports.
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10: Here's your Tri-Cities weather forecast. Sunshine mixed with clouds at times this afternoon, with daytime highs approaching 88. Southeasterly winds 10 to 15 miles per hour. Lows dip down to about 57. Tonight, cloudy skies expected. Chance of thunderstorms tomorrow. Daytime highs approaching 82. Overcast. From the Weatherology Weather Center, I'm meteorologist Jennifer Wojcicki. Right now, 78.
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0: John Paul George and Ringo. We can work it out. Jim Croce in there, some Paul Simon too, the Stones on the way, Steely Dan, Eurythmics, and the Knack right here on The Vibe. 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
3: We ended the Wednesday trading session in a mixed market. Good afternoon. You're listening to the American Ag Network. I'm Susan Littlefield. As corn continued its weakness, weather is turning into a possible headline with several areas across the globe under stress to watch. In the U.S., a high-pressure ridge is settling in, bringing hot and dry conditions to most of the Corn Belt, while moisture from the Gulf pushes into the Delta, Southeast, and Southern Midwest, and that could cause flooding damage. Beans fell from early morning highs and closed barely in the red. USTR Greer says that U.S. will review Chinese investments in a case-by-case basis, but the Board of Investments will not seek a lineup investors nor projects on the U.S. or China. Without the reduction of tariffs, U.S. beans still are non-competitive with South America, and China continues to book those cargoes out of Brazil. India did confirm that the U.S. delegation will be traveling to New Delhi next week to discuss outstanding trade issues. Wheat sank once again in poor action. The crop progress report condition showed U.S. winter wheat at just 26% good to excellent, down a point from last week, and now the lowest rating in 20 years for the time. Next week, we'll get our first look at the spring wheat conditions, which has been running slightly behind on their planting progress. The European Commission lowered their 26-27 EU wheat crop estimate slightly to 126.9 million metric tons. As cattle, well, they bounced back and did so strong. No cash trade has been reported this morning as they talk about leaving the weighted average price of 260.43. Open interest in fats has dropped rapidly, losing more than 5,000 contracts yesterday. Slaughter so far this week is at 112,000 head. Hogs had a good showing on the day as import restrictions on U.S. pork are still in play with both Canada and Mexico, though exports so far this year have been strong. We'll look at numbers in a moment on the American Ag Network.
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6: Percent.
3: July corn closes 5 lower, 452 and a half. December down 4 and a half, 477 and a half. July beans, 1185 and a quarter, down 3 quarters. And November, 1181 and a half, up 1 and a quarter. Soybean meal July 3/30/60 up to the oil for July 75/26 up 90. Chicago wheat July 6/22.5 down 13. Kansas City July 6/69.75 down 6.5. Is Minneapolis July 6/80 down 11. Live cattle for June 251.42 up 320. August 242.50 up 335. August feeders 354.62 up 517. And September 351.80 up 477. June lean hogs 97.60 up 147. July up 2 at 102.12. Class 3 milk has June down 9, 16.51. July at 16.70 up 9. 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
7: Here's your Tri-Cities weather forecast. Sunshine mixed with clouds at times this afternoon, with daytime highs approaching 88. Southeasterly winds 10 to 15 miles per hour. Lows dip down to about 57. Tonight, cloudy skies expected. Chance of thunderstorms tomorrow. Daytime highs approaching 82. Overcast. From the Weatherology Weather Center, I'm meteorologist Jennifer Wojcicki. Currently, it's 79 degrees.
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0: It's the perfect way to spend an afternoon with me, John Hart. I'm here 1 to 5 every weekday afternoon on 98.9 The Vibe, playing the Tri-Cities' greatest hits. 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
1: With News Channel Nebraska, I'm Peter Rice with a look at your headlines. A man is in custody after fleeing from law enforcement in a stolen U-Haul truck in Kearney. They received the report Tuesday night when law enforcement say they tried to pull over the driver, 40-year-old Jeffrey Richardson of Omaha, near Yanny Park, but he instead took off. Authorities used spike strips and disabled the vehicle near the Gibbon exit on I-80. He was eventually apprehended and was taken to the Buffalo County Jail and charged with flight to avoid arrest and robbery. A former notary convicted for his role in the gathering of signatures to get medical cannabis on the Nebraska ballot is now appealing. The Nebraska Examiner reports details in an appeal filed by 55-year-old J.C. Todd's attorney earlier this month. A Hall County jury convicted Todd back in February of 23 counts of official misconduct and one count of lying under oath. That's after State Attorney General Mike Hilgers alleged that Todd didn't notarize petitions gathered by a paid circulator in person, which is required by law. He's argued that notaries aren't public officials and therefore can't be prosecuted for official misconduct. The July trial for a central Nebraska woman accused of causing a baby's death may be delayed. 28-year-old Emily Wilsey is charged with child abuse in connection with the death last year of a 4-month-old girl. Her trial is scheduled to start on July 6th, but Wisely's defense attorneys have argued in court filing that lower court should have been transferred the case for trial. She is currently free on personal reconnaissance bond. For more details or for news anytime, check out our website at newschannelnebraska.com.
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0: see what I mean? It's the Tri-Cities greatest hits. Turn it up. Embarrass your kids and irritate your neighbors. It's 98.9 The Vibe. I'm John Hart, and that's what I'm doing. Well, are there benefits to being in a relationship? Sure. Are there benefits of not being in a relationship? Sure. What is a single person luxury that people in relationships completely miss out on? I found some. Knowing that the piece of chocolate cake you left in the fridge will still be there whenever you want it. That's kind of nice. Knowing things will be exactly where you left them, like kitchen scissors and tape and your car keys. Never having to discuss plans with anybody. No discussion on dinner, what to watch, what to do, or where to go. You just do what you want when you want. Never having to compromise on things like the color of the sofa or something like that. Being able to binge TV shows without having to wait for the other person so you can watch together. Using the bathroom anytime you want to. Oh, boy. Setting the temperature, the thermostat, at the temperature you want? Yeah. Oh, sure, some of this stuff can be possible in some healthy relationships, but let's be honest.
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6: Here's your Tri-Cities weather forecast. Sunshine mixed with clouds at times this afternoon, with daytime highs approaching 88. Southeasterly winds 10 to 15 miles per hour. Lows dip down to about 57. Tonight, cloudy skies expected. Chance of thunderstorms tomorrow. Daytime highs approaching 82. Overcast. From the Weatherology Weather Center, I'm meteorologist Jennifer Wojcicki. Currently, it's 79 degrees.
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12: Here's your Tri-Cities weather forecast. Sunshine mixed with clouds at times this afternoon, with daytime highs approaching 88. Southeasterly winds 10 to 15 miles per hour. Lows dip down to about 57. Tonight, cloudy skies expected. Chance of thunderstorms tomorrow. Daytime highs approaching 82. Overcast. From the Weatherology Weather Center, I'm meteorologist Jennifer Wojcicki. Currently 81.
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0: Welcome. Murphy in the Mornings with Tim.
1: Now, did you know lyrics that you want?
2: Yes.
1: What?
2: Mine would be "Hello, Darkness, My Old Friend."
1: Oh! I like that.
3: I like it. Where would you get it?
2: Probably on my chest above my heart.
1: Oh, that's very sweet.
3: I like that.
1: That'd be very sweet.
2: I have plans for my arms already, so I'd have to move it to my chest.
3: Oh, you're going to get some sleeves on your arms and some lyrics on your chest.
2: Yep.
3: I like it. I like
1: it. Or you could put it as a tramp stamp with an arrow pointing down and says, "Hello, darkness, my old friend." I'm just suggesting. I mean, it can go anywhere he wants to.
2: I can see why you're struggling with where to place your tattoo.
1: Yeah,
3: exactly.
1: Struggling a little bit. Just struggling, yeah. Sorry. Too early for that?
3: You're going to have to get waxed.
1: Yeah. Yeah, I'm not doing that again.
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0: Well, this week's moving nicely, isn't it? It's amazing what happens when you have a short week. It's 98.9 The Vibe. I'm John Hart, playing all of your favorites. The Tri-City's greatest hits with Dire Straits, America, Fleetwood Mac, coming up some Tom Petty, and some CCR. Well, you know what? There are toys out there. Now, granted, my sons, who are in college, I have two sons. They're both in college, and we haven't really played with toys. There are more expensive toys now, but toys. And there's a list of some of the best outdoor toys that should keep your kids or grandkids entertained for hours. Reusable water balloons. Oh, boy. That is a time-honored tradition in the summer, isn't it? Stomp rockets. All you have to do is step down hard and watch it go flying. Those are fun. Walkie-talkies. Still, believe it or not, in this age of cell phones, people love them. Kids love them. Badminton, croquet, a bubble machine. You can't go wrong there. Nerf balls, sidewalk chalk, and a blow-up kiddie pool for your backyard. If you can't afford a real pool, just get an inflatable one. I have one. I'm sitting in it right now.
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9: With News Channel Nebraska, I'm Peter Rice with a look at your headlines. A man is in custody after fleeing from law enforcement in a stolen U-Haul truck in Kearney. An ordinance that would restrict adult entertainment venues failed to pass a Hastings City Council vote at the most recent meeting. And a former notary convicted for his role in the gathering of signatures to get medical cannabis on the Nebraska ballot is now appealing. And the July trial for a central Nebraska woman accused of causing a baby's death may now be delayed. For more details or for news anytime, check out our website at newschannelnebraska.com.
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0: I'm John Hart, and I'm here 1 to 5 every weekday afternoon, the perfect way to spend a Wednesday afternoon with me. And the vibe, the Tri-Cities greatest hits. Some Bob Dylan there, Tom Petty too, Vanity Fair on the way, some OMD, the original OMD, Ozark Mountain Daredevils. 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
2: Here's a look at today, May 27th in Rock History. On this day in 1971, John Lennon records the best-selling single of his solo career, Imagine, at his home studio. The string overdubs took place later at the record plant in New York City. On this day in 1977, Supertramp released the single Give a Little Bit as the opening song on their album Even in the Quietest Moments. It becomes an international hit for the band. Sadly, today in 2017, Greg Allman, songwriter, keyboardist, and founding member of the Allman Brothers, died due to complications from liver cancer at the age of 69 at his home in Savannah, Georgia. And that's a look at today, May 27th in rock history.
3: For the sports update on 98.9 The Vibe, I'm Doug Duda. Well, Nebraska football now knows their kickoff times and television networks for the three non-conference games. Nebraska opens the season at home September 5th against Ohio, 11 a.m. for the season opener on Fox Sports 1. Then two evening games, September 12th, Bowling Green, 6 p.m. Fox Sports 1. September 19th, North Dakota, 6:15 on the Big Ten Network. And the Black Friday game at Iowa this year has been picked up by CBS and will kick off at 11 in the morning. The state high school tennis tournament wrapped up today in Class B, and we have state champions from Lexington in the number two doubles. Rosalyn Mins and Amelia Peplich bring home the title. Fifth place to Central Catholic, seventh to Hastings. In the number one doubles, Kearney Catholic's Kit Schrock and Tessa Calling lost a tough three-setter to Elkhorn. Fifth place for Central Catholic, sixth place to Lexington. In the number one singles, Central Catholic's Madison Graybell finished fourth. And in the number two singles, Central Catholic's Emily Yee finished second. Kearney Catholic's Reagan Rule was seventh. Gretna East wins the state title by a single point over Grand Island Central Catholic. Kearney Catholic finished in seventh, and Lexington finished in 10th. The only event still going, the Boys State High School Golf Tournament, and round one wrapping up in Class A. Lincoln East trying to hold on to their lead against Elkhorn South. They had it to 8 under early in the round. Currently at 2 over, Elkhorn South is done at 3 over. Kearney plus 21 is setting in 7th. They are just 6

0: Hideki triple bogeyed the last hole to fall to a tie for 10th at plus two. He went four over on his last two holes today. Class B going on in Scotts Bluff at the Country Club. Your team leader is currently Bennington by a single shot over Pius. Individually, even par for Andrew Niedfeld of Elkhorn North. There are still a couple on the course that are trying to get to even par. From the area, Jackson Hinds of York shot 77 and is in a tie for 10th. In Class C at Indian Head, Bergen currently has an 8-shot lead over 3-time defending champion Kearney Catholic. The Stars finished their round at plus 14. Adams Central and St. Paul are just 2 and 4 strokes behind, respectively, as they have a couple of holes left to go. Gothenburg is 10th, Cozad 14th. Individually, defending state champion Nash Malone of Kearney Catholic, your leader, 4 under par 68, 1 shot better than freshman Miles Smith of Sutton, who shot 69 today. Jack Alberts of Central Catholic in even par 72. And finally, in Class D at Columbus, Creighton has the lead by 13 shots over Red Cloud. St. Cecilia and Silver Lake and Overton are all tied for 5th. They are 11 shots back of 2nd place. Leading the way, Lucas Armstrong of Red Cloud and Ben Warner of Mullen, both 1 over with just a couple of holes to play. The 2nd round gets going tomorrow. And that is a look at sports.
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9: Here's your Tri-Cities weather forecast. Sunshine mixed with clouds at times this afternoon, with daytime highs approaching 88. Southeasterly winds 10 to 15 miles per hour. Lows dip down to about 57. Tonight, cloudy skies expected. Chance of thunderstorms tomorrow. Daytime highs approaching 82. Overcast. From the Weatherology Weather Center, I'm meteorologist.

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0: It's me, John Hart, and I'm here 1 to 5 every weekday afternoon playing all this great music. 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Right here on The Vibe. 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
12: Here's your Tri-Cities weather forecast. Lows dip down to about 57 tonight under overcast skies, southeasterly winds 8 to 15 miles per hour. Cloudy skies expected again tomorrow. Chance of thunderstorms. Highs level off around 82. 56 tomorrow night. Slight chance for storms. Low 80s Friday and Saturday. Slight chance for showers Friday. Chance of thunderstorms Saturday. From the Weatherology Weather Center, I'm staff meteorologist Laura Lockwood. Currently, it's 80 degrees.
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3: Morning, guys. Happy Friday.
2: Oh, I'm sorry. Tim, you have a phone call.
4: Oh, good morning, Dennis. I asked Murphy, I said, so is Dennis called? And he's like,
2: nope.
4: Actually, no. I'm like, oh, I talked to Dennis about every day while you were gone.
2: Yep. 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
2: Look, we share the show, but my name's first. It means I can hang up in a second. Don't push me, cow guy.
3: I love you, Murph.
2: I know. I know.
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0: Well, this week's moving nicely, isn't it? It's amazing what happens when you have a short week. It's 98.9 The Vibe. I'm John Hart, playing all of your favorites. The Tri-City's greatest hits with Dire Straits, America, Fleetwood Mac, coming up some Tom Petty, and some CCR. Well, you know what? There are toys out there. Now, granted, my sons, who are in college, I have two sons. They're both in college, and we haven't really played with toys. There are more expensive toys now, but toys. And there's a list of some of the best outdoor toys that should keep your kids or grandkids entertained for hours. Reusable water balloons. Oh, boy. That is a time-honored tradition in the summer, isn't it? Stomp rockets. All you have to do is step down hard and watch it go flying. Those are fun. Walkie-talkies. Still, believe it or not, in this age of cell phones, people love them. Kids love them. Badminton, croquet, a bubble machine, you can't go wrong there. Nerf balls, sidewalk chalk, and a blow-up kiddie pool for your backyard. If you can't afford a real pool, just get an inflatable one. I have one. I'm sitting in it right now.
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10: With News Channel Nebraska, I'm Peter Rice with a look at your headlines. A man is in custody after fleeing from law enforcement in a stolen U-Haul truck in Kearney. An ordinance that would restrict adult entertainment venues failed to pass a Hastings City Council vote at the most recent meeting. And a former notary convicted for his role in the gathering of signatures to get medical cannabis on the Nebraska ballot is now appealing. And the July trial for a central Nebraska woman accused of causing a baby's death may now be delayed. For more details or for news anytime, check out our website at newschannelnebraska.com.
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0: I'm John Hart, and I'm here 1 to 5 every weekday afternoon, the perfect way to spend a Wednesday afternoon with me and the Vibe. The Tri-Cities Greatest Hits. Some Bob Dylan there, Tom Petty too, Vanity Fair on the way, some OMD, the original OMD, Ozark Mountain Daredevils. 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
2: Here's a look at today, May 27th in rock history. On this day in 1971, John Lennon records the best-selling single of his solo career, Imagine, at his home studio. The string overdubs took place later at the record plant in New York City. On this day in 1977, Supertramp released the single Give a Little Bit as the opening song on their album Even in the Quietest Moments. It becomes an international hit for the band. Sadly, today in 2017, Greg Allman, songwriter, keyboardist, and founding member of the Allman Brothers, died due to complications from liver cancer at the age of 69 at his home in Savannah, Georgia. And that's a look at today, May 27th in rock history.
3: For the sports update on 98.9 The Vibe, I'm Doug Duda. Well, Nebraska football now knows their kickoff times and television networks for the three non-conference games. Nebraska opens the season at home September 5th against Ohio, 11 a.m. for the season opener on Fox Sports 1. Then two evening games, September 12th, Bowling Green, 6 p.m., Fox Sports 1. September 19th, North Dakota, 6:15 on the Big Ten Network. And the Black Friday game at Iowa this year has been picked up by CBS and will kick off at 11 in the morning. The state high school tennis tournament wrapped up today in Class B, and we have state champions from Lexington in the number two doubles. Roslyn Mins and Amelia Peplich bring home the title. Fifth place to Central Catholic, seventh to Hastings. In the number one doubles, Kearney Catholic's Kit Schrock and Tessa Calling lost a tough three-setter to Elkhorn. Fifth place for Central Catholic, sixth place to Lexington. In the number one singles, Central Catholic's Madison Graybell finished fourth. And in the number two singles, Central Catholic's Emily Yee finished second. Kearney Catholic's Reagan Rule was seventh. Gretna East wins the state title by a single point over Grand Island Central Catholic. Kearney Catholic finished in seventh, and Lexington finished in 10th. The only event still going, the Boys State High School Golf Tournament, and round one wrapping up in Class A. Lincoln East trying to hold on to their lead against Elkhorn South. They had it to 8-under early in the round. Currently at 2-over, Elkhorn South is done at 3-over. Kearney plus 21 is setting in 7th. They are just 6 shots out of 4th place. And head coach of the Kearney Bearcats, Ryan Waters, says they just didn't get as many putts to fall.
4: Got a little bit of work to do. Very uncharacteristic of us as we left a lot of probably 2-foot putts, either lipping them out or burning edges. We just didn't run them in like we usually do in that. That was honestly probably the difference between where we're sitting at right now, 7th, and being either, you know, 4th or 5th.
3: Leading the way, as we said, Lincoln East and Elkhorn North individually. 5-under par 66 for Carter Honus of Lincoln East, leading his teammate Zach Erstad by one shot. Coach Ikita Bodike triple bogeyed the last hole to fall to a tie for 10th at plus two. He went four over on his last two holes today. Class B going on in Scotts Bluff at the Country Club. Your team leader is currently Bennington by a single shot over Pius. Individually, even par for Andrew Niedfeld of Elkhorn North. There are still a couple on the course that are trying to get to even par. From the area, Jackson Hinds of York shot 77 and is in a tie for 10th. In Class C at Indian Head, Bergen currently has an 8-shot lead over 3-time defending champion Kearney Catholic. The Stars finished their round at plus 14. Adams Central and St. Paul are just 2 and 4 strokes behind, respectively, as they have a couple of holes left to go. Gothenburg is 10th, Cozad 14th. Individually, defending state champion

0: to Kearney in the near future. 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
5: Here's your Tri-Cities weather forecast. Lows dip down to about 57 tonight under overcast skies. Southeasterly winds 8 to 15 miles per hour. Cloudy skies expected again tomorrow. Chance of thunderstorms. Highs level off around 82. 56 tomorrow night. Slight chance for storms. Low 80s Friday and Saturday. Slight chance for showers Friday. Chance of thunderstorms Saturday. From the Weatherology Weather Center, I'm staff meteorologist Laura Lockwood. Currently, it's 80 degrees.
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9: Here's your Tri-Cities weather forecast. Lows dip down to about 57 tonight under overcast skies, southeasterly winds 8 to 15 miles per hour. Cloudy skies expected again tomorrow, chance of thunderstorms, highs level off around 82, 56 tomorrow night, slight chance for storms, low 80s Friday and Saturday. Slight chance for showers Friday, chance of thunderstorms Saturday. From the Weatherology Weather Center, I'm staff meteorologist Laura Lockwood. Currently, it's 80 degrees.
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0: Welcome. Murphy in the Mornings with Tim.
1: Good morning, the vibe.
2: Morning, guys. It's Dennis.
1: Good morning, Dennis.
2: Kind of like you were just saying about Tim, Murph, I have a hard time remembering last time I was single.
1: Yeah. But well,
2: I'm glad I don't have to play that game. I'm very happy to not be looking for someone.
1: Oh, yes. That's very sweet. Yes,
3: Dennis, I was reading your response on Facebook about all the apps and the dating nonsense. Yeah. It's a whole new world.
2: Both our kids are still single, and my wife and I are just heartbroken with the crap they're going through.
1: The lack of options.
3: Oh, yeah.
1: Yeah. Let me tell you, we'll go through my phone today, all right? Let's
3: hand it over.
1: Let me just go ahead and tell you. Boy, some of these are really, really, wow. You almost want to message them just to see if it's true.
3: You can't judge a book by the cover, Murphy.
1: Oh, no. Read what they write. And you're going, okay, these need medicine. These people need some sort of alcohol. Good Lord. Dennis, I am so glad you called, because that's great. I hope we get more of those answers, too.
2: I feel bad for anybody who's trying to find a significant other these days. It's just a nightmare world to be in.
1: I wouldn't even say significant other. Just a random distraction would be nice.
3: Yeah.
2: Well, there's AI coming, Murph. You might have a shot.
1: Way ahead, everybody. Way ahead.
3: With
1: of
3: an
1: you.
3: AI girlfriend.
1: I just got a brand new wet vac, so it's fine.
3: Oh, Jesus. No.
1: I probably shouldn't share that. I shouldn't share that. I apologize. That might have gone too far. My bad.
2: That was awesome.
1: I'm gonna go sit in my office of shame. Talk to you guys later. Jesus Christ.
3: Wow.
1: I can't even believe I said that. Wow. I apologize.
2: I'm usually the one that goes dark.
3: Right.
1: Yes. Yes, you are. Dennis, thank you so much for calling and sharing with us.
3: Thank you. I'm sorry for what you've heard.
1: Bye. 98.9
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5: With News Channel Nebraska, I'm Peter Rice with a look at your headlines. A man is in custody after fleeing from law enforcement in a stolen U-Haul truck in Kearney. An ordinance that would restrict adult entertainment venues failed to pass a Hastings City Council vote at the most recent meeting. And a former notary convicted for his role in the gathering of signatures to get medical cannabis on the Nebraska ballot is now appealing. And the July trial for a central Nebraska woman accused of causing a baby's death may now be delayed. For more details or for news anytime, check out our website at newschannelnebraska.com.
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0: For the sports update on 98.9 The Vibe, I'm Doug Duda. Nebraska football now knows the kickoff times for their three non-conference games and Black Friday against Iowa. The season opener at home, September 5th against Ohio, will kick off at 11 in the morning on Fox Sports 1. And the next 2 weeks, evening games, September 12th, Bowling Green, 6 o'clock, Fox Sports 1. September 19th, North Dakota, 6:15 on the Big Ten Network. And this year, the Black Friday game at Iowa will be at 11 a.m. on CBS. The State High School Girls Tennis Tournament wrapped up today in Class B, and Gretna East edges Grand Island Central Catholic by a single point for the team title. The Crusaders are the state runner-up. Kearney Catholic finished 7th. Lexington was 10th. In the number 1 singles, 4th to Central Catholic's Madison Grable. In the number 2 singles, Central Catholic's Emily Yee was the runner-up, and Kearney Catholic's Reagan Rule finished 7th. In the number 1 doubles, Kearney Catholic's Kit Schrock and Tessa Colling were the runner-up. Central Catholic's Connick and Berthy were 5th, and Lexington's Chedock and Rutliger finished in 6th. And finally, in the number 2 doubles, Lexington's state championship team, Jocelyn Minns and Amelia Peplich, 5th went to Central Catholic's Ella Arnes and Elizabeth Mueller, 7th to Hastings' Andy Mucklow and Addison Clark. That leaves the state golf tournament, and round 1 is in the books. At Meadowlark Hills in Kearney, Lincoln East has the lead by just one shot over Elkhorn South, 2 over 286 to 287, Creighton Prep a 293. Kearney shot 305. They are just 5 shots out of 4th place. Missed a few short putts today, according to head coach Ryan Waters, and is going to say that they'll take advantage of being at home at Meadowlark Hills tomorrow.
1: It's an awesome advantage, and you know, tomorrow we're going to have to find a way to go out and take advantage of that advantage. But I think these guys are capable of doing that. I think we'll kind of regroup and come back a little bit more focused and shoot better tomorrow. Historically, for whatever reason, I've been doing this for 9 years. I don't know if it's been every year, but definitely for most of the years we've been a better team day two.
0: Lincoln East individuals, Carter Honus leads the way, 5 under par 66, one better than Zach Erstead of East, 4 under par 67. For Kearney High, they have teammates that are tied at 10th with a 73 today in Benjamin Hammond and Koji Kitabatake. Kitabatake was 4 over on his last 2 holes. In Class B at Scotts Bluff, Pius has a 1-2-shot lead over Bennington. Then it's Scotts Bluff Norris and Elkhorn North. York setting in 10th. Andrew Niedfeld of Elkhorn North, an even par 72, has the lead by a single shot. In Class C at Indian Head in Grand Island, 3-time defending champion Kearney Catholic is setting in 2nd, 8 shots behind Bergen, who shot a 294. The Stars at 302, Adams Central 303, St. Paul 305, all in the top 4. Gothenburg 10th, Cozad 14th. The defending individual champion, Nash Malone of Kearney Catholic, leads it with a 4-under-68 by just 1 shot over freshman Miles Smith of Sutton. Braden Dyer of Adams Central tied for 3rd at 1-under-71. Jack Alberts of Central Catholic is 5th with an even par 72. And finally, in Columbus, Class D at Quail Run, Creighton a 322, Red Cloud 2nd with a 335, Silver Lake and St. Cecilia's 346 has them tied for 4th, Overton tied for 7th with a 351, Lucas Armstrong of Red Cloud, 1 over par 73, has the lead. Jordy Fromm and Alexis Jensen earned more recognition from the National Fast Pitch Coaches Association today. Fromm named their Player of the Year for a 2nd straight season. She's also a first-team All-American and Rawlings Gold Glove winner defensively at pitcher. Jensen earned 3rd-team All-American honors. Yesterday, she also picked up, Fromm did, a All-American National Player of the Year award from the Fast Pitch Coaches Association. Head coach Rhonda Revell.
2: I remember Darren Dubsky sending me a picture of Jordy when she was 8. She had jeans on. She had this little crop top, and she was in her basement thrown against a brick wall. And it started there.
0: The Huskers open the Women's College World Series tomorrow night at 8:30 in Oklahoma City as they take on Arkansas. And it's opening night for the Hastings Sodbusters at Duncan Field. First pitch at 7:05 against the brand-new Grand Island Fighting Cranes. The teams will play again against each other tomorrow night at Ryder Park in GI. That is sports.
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11: Here's your Tri-Cities weather forecast. Lows dip down to about 57 tonight under overcast skies, southeasterly winds 8 to 15 miles per hour. Cloudy skies expected again tomorrow, chance of thunderstorms, highs level off around 82, 56 tomorrow night, slight chance for storms, low 80s Friday and Saturday. Slight chance for showers Friday, chance of thunderstorms Saturday. From the Weatherology Weather Center, I'm Staff.

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10: Here's your Tri-Cities weather forecast. Lows dip down to about 57 tonight under overcast skies. Southeasterly winds 8 to 15 miles per hour. Cloudy skies expected again tomorrow. Chance of thunderstorms. Highs level off around 82. 56 tomorrow night. Slight chance for storms. Low 80s Friday and Saturday. Slight chance for showers Friday. Chance of thunderstorms Saturday. From the Weatherology Weather Center, I'm staff meteorologist Laura Lockwood. Right now, 79.
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0: Welcome. Murphy in the Mornings with Tim.
1: Dennis, how old would you be in 50 years?
2: That would be 109.
1: There you go, buddy. You're hanging in there. Hang on for it. It'll be fun.
3: I don't know. Do you think with all the technology, people will start living longer?
1: Yes, but I don't think it's going to start with our generation.
3: No, you don't?
1: No, okay. I'm already half gone. I mean, think about it. You're trying to repair something that's already been built for 50 years. That's like trying to buy a Land Rover that's, you know, 50 years old, and you're thinking, oh, this will be great when it starts hovering. What?
2: You know, speaking of all this, you guys were talking about the 50-year-old Twinkie the other day.
1: Yeah.
2: I eat a lot of Twinkies, so I'm never going to die.
3: There you go. You're just...
1: You do? Do you have Twinkies in the house right now?
2: I have two Twinkies in my pocket right now.
1: In your pocket?
3: That's breakfast of champions right there.
2: You got it. Bottle of Mountain Dew and two Twinkies. That's my breakfast.
3: Really, Dennis?
1: Wow. You're living the dream, man. God, I wish I was in college again.
2: People are afraid of.
1: Good Lord. Twinkies and Mountain Dew.
3: I don't know that I would have guessed you had such a sweet tooth. Is it always Twinkies, or do you mix it up with snowballs?
2: No, it's not always Twinkies.
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5: Hi, I'm Kent Bouton, News Channel Nebraska, inviting you to be part of our weather picture of the week. 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
9: Here's your Tri-Cities weather forecast. Lows dip down to about 57 tonight under overcast skies, southeasterly winds 8 to 15 miles per hour. Cloudy skies expected again tomorrow. Chance of thunderstorms. Highs level off around 82. 56 tomorrow night. Slight chance for storms. Low 80s Friday and Saturday. Slight chance for showers Friday. Chance of thunderstorms Saturday. From the Weatherology Weather Center, I'm staff meteorologist Laura Lockwood. Right now, 79.
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